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Hey, it's Steelzy. How often are you cleaning your ears? Most people don't need to remove their earwax because it protects the ear, helps prevent infection, and naturally will work its way out. It's a living thing. So if you're cleaning your ears, stick to the outside. Don't jam any Q-tips in there. It hurts.

0: 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Your home for The Blake Show with Kelly and Todd. 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

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Hey, it's Steelzy. So did you get your two super passes to Aquaboggan Water Park yet? Last time I checked at 207deals.com, we were almost sold out. So don't wait. Go get them right now. Two super passes to Aquaboggan for under $50.

0: 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If you missed just a minute, you may have missed this.
1: Kelly, I thought of you. I almost started a podcast that was all about perimenopause.
2: That's great.
1: Because I thought, you know, this is probably something I should know. You know, I ended up listening to something that was less terrifying instead. I have it on my bookmarked list. Okay. So just so you know.
2: Okay, good.
1: I'm over here doing the work.
2: All right, good.
1: To try and understand that.
3: Can you give me the Cliff Notes
1: version? I will send you my Cliff Notes. Yes.
3: Great. Yeah. Awesome.
2: Yeah.
1: Yeah.
2: Todd's right in the mix of it, too. Yeah.
3: Yeah, yeah, pretty much.
1: Yeah. You know? I will just say, happy to be gay.
2: Yeah, poor Todd the gay.
1: Didn't think you boys would be jealous of the gay guy now. What do you think? Good
0: morning. 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
0: Coast 93.1, who needs a weather app when you've got the latest local forecast from News Center Maine?
11: Rain will be ending this evening and the skies clear overnight. With that, the humidity drops too. Low temperatures by morning in the lower 60s. Beauty of a day ahead Tuesday. Lots of sunshine, low humidity, breezy, highs in the mid 80s. Overnight Tuesday night, mainly clear, still comfortable, lows near 60. Mainly sunny and warmer on Wednesday, mid 80s at the coast, upper 80s inland, and then we'll be around 90 Thursday, Friday, and Saturday. I'm News Center Maine meteorologist Ryan Breton for Coast 93.1.
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Hey, it's Steel Z. A lot of power outages today because of the heavy rain early this morning and throughout the overnight last night. Hope you're not affected. And if you were, I hope you have power back. And if you don't, I'm sorry, man. Here's Ella, choosing Texas. 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

Coast 93.1 with Steel Z. Scam alert in York. The York Police Department is warning people about gold bar scams in which criminals convince people to buy gold bars. Don't do it. It's not real, obviously. Be careful.

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0: Who needs a weather app when you've got the latest local forecast from News Center Maine?
9: Rain will be ending this evening and the skies clear overnight. With that, the humidity drops too. Low temperatures by morning in the lower 60s. Beauty of a day ahead Tuesday. Lots of sunshine, low humidity, breezy, highs in the mid 80s. Overnight Tuesday night, mainly clear, still comfortable, lows near 60. Mainly sunny and warmer on Wednesday, mid 80s at the coast, upper 80s inland. And then we'll be around 90 Thursday, Friday, and Saturday. I'm News Center Maine meteorologist Ryan Breton for Coast 93.1.
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1: Maine's Coast 93.1. Hey, it's Steelzy. Did you go see Spider-Man Brand New Day over the weekend? It had the second biggest opening weekend in box office history with $355 million just here in the U.S. Man, that's awesome. Here's Dominic Fyck.

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1: They say the holy water's watered down, and this town's lost its faith. 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Oh my, my, oh my, my love, I take one look at you, you're taking me out.

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0: 93.1. We're going to pick out a couple more songs and figure out what to talk about. Sit tight. Don't go. It's Maine's Coast.
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Hey, it's Steelzy. I got some more new music for you. This is Martin Garrix and Ed Sheeran. The song is called Repeat It on Coast 93.1.

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She'll be all right. No riding shining armored knight. She will save herself this time. And in fact, tonight, she did confirm. The cold never lasts, my darling. It just teaches the heart how to

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4: Coast 93.1, who needs a weather app when you've got the latest local forecast from News Center Maine?
14: Rain will be ending this evening and the skies clear overnight. With that, the humidity drops too. Low temperatures by morning in the lower 60s. Beauty of a day ahead Tuesday. Lots of sunshine, low humidity, breezy, highs in the mid 80s. Overnight Tuesday night, mainly clear, still comfortable, lows near 60. Mainly sunny and warmer on Wednesday, mid 80s at the coast, upper 80s inland. And then we'll be around 90 Thursday, Friday, and Saturday. I'm News Center Maine meteorologist Ryan Breton for Coast 93.1.
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4: Coast 93.1, who needs a weather app when you've got the latest local forecast from News Center Maine?
5: Rain will be ending this evening and the skies clear overnight. With that, the humidity drops too. Low temperatures by morning in the lower 60s. Beauty of a day ahead Tuesday. Lots of sunshine, low humidity, breezy, highs in the mid 80s. Overnight Tuesday night, mainly clear, still comfortable, lows near 60. Mainly sunny and warmer on Wednesday, mid 80s at the coast, upper 80s inland. And then we'll be around 90 Thursday, Friday, and Saturday. I'm News Center Maine meteorologist Ryan Breton for Coast 93.1.
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0: 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If you missed just a minute, you may have missed this.
1: Want to make your home more welcoming? Have a good feng shui in your home? This is a great list. It says you should have soft textures. Make sure you have the right music and also welcoming scents.
2: Oh my God, I didn't think you were going to say scents.
1: What did you think?
2: S-E something ending
1: X?
2: Something other than ents.
1: Welcoming sex?
2: Yes.
1: Like, oh, welcome to my home. Let's do it.
2: Yeah, exactly. And that is feng shui.
1: That's feng shui.
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0: 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If you missed just a minute, you may have missed this.
1: How should she address this? She's been dating the guy for 4 months and never been to his place. And they're boyfriend and girlfriend, and she's not been to his place. What do you do?
2: Stalk him.
1: I knew you'd say that. 100%
2: stalk him. And it wouldn't take me 4 months.
1: Especially considering they have labels for each other.
2: And you have been romantic. And listen, if he has been in, quote, your home, you should be in his. Okay? Yeah.
1: You've been in my casa.
2: Yeah,
1: let me. I want to see your casa.
2: Exactly. Yes. Good morning.
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She'll be all right. 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

0: Plus 93.1. Good morning. Good morning. Thank you for starting your day with us, the Blake Show with Kelly and Todd. Now, you know, I thought, you know, it's America's 250th birthday this year, right?
1: Uh-huh. Yes.
0: Maybe we should do something. We should try to be a little bit more patriotic.
1: Sure. Yeah. Know? Of course.
0: So I think we could start every day with a rendition of the national anthem.
1: My God. Okay. Yeah.
0: So this is was this last night? So this was a few nights ago.
1: Okay.
0: Before the Women's Pro Baseball League opener, and Motown icon Martha Reeves.
1: Oh, wow.
0: Who, by the way, is 85.
1: Okay.
0: Okay.
1: Yeah, she is an icon.
0: Is singing, but Martha and the Vandellas,
1: mm-hmm,
0: right?
1: Mm-hmm.
0: Is singing here with two other singers. And I think this, so the challenge here is, can we actually listen to the whole thing?
1: Oh, no.
0: Okay. So I know you're going to be tempted to dip out. Okay. So don't worry. They do it fairly quickly. It's only about 1 minute. All right. It didn't go well. She couldn't really hear herself very well.
1: Oh.
0: And I don't know why they had three people singing a cappella.
1: You're going to sing
0: with music and there's harmonies and stuff, okay. But it sounds like there's three people singing at the same time who have not practiced this. And it's just not, it's not the best rendition.
1: Okay.
0: Okay?
1: Yeah.
0: So let's see who can stick it out. Okay?
1: Okay.
2: Oh, say can you see by the dawn's early light what so proudly we hail at the twilight's last

0: The ramparts we watched were so gallantly streaming.
1: Right, here we go.
0: And the rockets' red glare, the bombs bursting

0: patriotic.
1: Wow.
0: Here. Yeah.
1: Oh. Wow.
0: Yeah, it's it wasn't good.
1: Wow. You could hear the fear in the two, I assume, younger women in the back.
0: Going, you know, what's happening right now?
1: I couldn't see that, but I
0: don't know why they all sang together. I mean, it would have been better if it was just her. Like, even if she couldn't hear.
1: Yeah.
0: You know, that makes it hard. She did release a statement saying, you know, the conditions on the field were windy and wet, and the stage monitors were not working. So
1: yeah.
0: You know, she couldn't. Really,
1: I bet she had backup singers because she needed help and to sound
0: right.
1: better.
0: They
1: and
0: didn't help.
1: They didn't.
0: I'm just saying they didn't really.
1: They didn't. And I think they knew they weren't helping.
0: At least it was fast, you know?
1: Yeah.
0: At least it was quick.
1: Yeah. Yep.
0: Yeah, that's a rough one.
1: Oh, I feel bad for all involved.
0: That's a rough one, yeah. Got all the words right, though.
1: They did.
0: You know?
1: So, and that's half the battle right there.
0: There's that. Yeah.
1: Oh, man, you could tell in their voices that they knew it wasn't going well.
0: You know what's funny is that because of your history with the national anthem and the time you sang it and messed up the words and found yourself in an endless loop.
1: Yep.
0: I now get nervous.
1: You do.
0: Every time someone does the anthem.
1: Yeah.
0: I have, it's like the contagious... Secondhand embarrassment, nerves.
1: Yeah.
0: And when we were at the Try for a Cure.
1: Yes.
0: There was a little girl. I mean, she must have been 8.
1: Okay.
0: Right?
1: Yeah.
0: I mean, she was young.
1: Yeah.
0: 10?
1: Uh-huh.
0: Maybe?
1: Yes.
0: And she got up and sang and she crushed it.
1: Yes, she did.
0: She crushed it. But I was like, uh-oh.
1: Yeah, and children can do whatever they want, and they'll be amazing.
0: Yeah.
1: And then the female officer, when she sang, she did amazing.
0: Oh, yeah.
1: That nailed it. Flawless. Didn't even care. I was like,
0: she was fantastic.
1: Blew me away. Like, I wanted to go up to her and was like, what, do you just sing that every day? Like, it's nothing?
0: Yeah.
1: Yeah. But I get scared every time.
0: Or maybe it wasn't maybe I'm thinking of something else. There was some other event where there was a little girl who sang.
1: Yeah. Oh, yeah. There's, yes.
0: Yeah.
1: Absolutely.
0: And I was like, oh, no. Because if you don't know what was it, high school?
1: Yes. In high school at Bonnie Eagle, a soccer game where at that time everyone was there. And they asked me to sing the national anthem. I sang the national anthem, and halfway through, I forgot the words.
0: Yeah.
1: And so I just kept singing the same thing over and over and over, and I couldn't get out of it. And so
0: it's
1: I just stopped and went,
0: song.
1: The free! I knew it. I just couldn't get out of the loop.
0: The free. Which
1: oh,
0: isn't...
1: Oh, no, I'm sorry. I'm sorry. And the home of the brave. Yeah.
0: Okay.
1: I'm sorry.
0: I was like, wow, you really just didn't even end it on the ending.
1: I apologize. At least I did. I like landed it. It was just like, oh, get out of this. And just
0: still,
1: like.
0: Still tough to remember those words, isn't it?
1: See? I can't even talk about it. It's like, oh, God.
0: Well, there's no winning because even if you do well, someone's done it better.
1: Oh, yeah.
0: And although, who was it? Jennifer Hudson? I think it was Jennifer Hudson who sang it recently at a big event. I forget what it was.
1: Yeah.
0: And she crushed it.
1: I mean,
0: was the World Cup?
1: I think it was the World Cup.
0: And oh my God! I mean,
1: nailed it.
0: Whoa!
1: Yeah. Wow.
0: But if you're not Jennifer Hudson, it's like it's underwhelming.
1: Yep.
0: And the lyrics are like designed to be tricky.
1: Yes.
0: You know.
1: Yes.
0: It's like you know, the English language is notoriously hard to learn for people who are born speaking another language.
1: Right.
0: And then our national anthem is just like, hold my beer.
1: Exactly.
0: Oh, boy. Okay. Hi. Good morning. Well, now I feel like we're off to a good start.
1: Okay.
0: We've saluted.
1: Mm-hmm.
0: And we can go now.
1: Yeah.
0: By the way, a happy belated National Grab Some Nuts Day. Forgot to.
1: Thanks.
0: Since you were out yesterday, Kel, forgot to. Didn't get a chance to wish you. Happy National Grab Some Nuts Day.
1: I appreciate it. Thank you.
0: Yep, you're welcome. And I hope you
1: and
0: celebrate
1: to you.
0: It. Yep.
1: Yep.
0: Coming up, though, this is something, Kel, you're going to love. Some cops, I want to say it's in New Jersey, have come up with a clever idea for how to catch speeders.
1: Okay.
0: And it involves a costume.
1: Oh! Yes.
0: Okay.
1: Yes.
0: That's coming up on The Blake Show. Hey, if you want to be the first call of the day, say hi. 7-9 Coast. We love who's we love knowing who's out there. Are you part of the 5 o'clock club? We even have a song for you if you call.

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0: Show with Kelly and Todd on Coast 93.1. If you missed just a minute, you may have missed this.
1: If you slept with someone years and years ago, like more than 10 years ago, and your friend starts to date them, do you have to say something? I don't know if you do at this point.
2: Right, or maybe they don't remember each other. You know, I could maybe not remember.
1: That's true.
2: Yeah, 10 years, long time.
1: I can say I think I remember everyone I've slept with.
2: Liar.
1: I mean, I know their names.
2: What'd you say, names?
1: I know their names, yeah.
3: I don't remember them all.
2: Yeah, right, Todd, you don't.
3: I definitely don't.
2: Come on.
1: Well, yours would have been, I mean, you guys got together when you were like 19, so yours would have been 50 years ago.
3: I know. Good morning.
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0: right now. It's Coast 93.1, The Blake Show with Kelly and Todd. I know you're going to love this story, Kel.
1: Mm.
0: These cops in New Jersey have a clever idea.
1: Okay.
0: Clever idea.
1: New Jersey cops.
0: Mm-hmm. They... Is that...
1: It just sounds hot.
0: Okay.
1: Okay. I don't know why.
0: So they want to catch not speeders, but also distracted drivers.
1: Yes. Okay.
0: So, and this is a problem, you know,
1: yep.
0: And we're all guilty of it,
1: yes,
0: probably, you know, but,
1: yep.
0: But you really, it's, I can't tell you how many times I've been driving down the highway,
1: yep.
0: And I look over and the person has their face staring in their phone.
1: Yeah.
0: You know,
1: I notice when people are like drifting into the other lane, like
0: right.
1: Coming towards me, that I notice all the time.
0: Yeah.
1: Yeah.
0: So the cops in New Jersey have a plan.
1: Okay.
0: And they're dressing up as shrubs.
1: I'm in.
0: They're covered in fake leaves and.
1: Come on.
0: Foliage and.
1: There's nothing I like better than dressing up as a bush. I could. I know the perfect costume. I know where to get it. I know how to act.
0: You probably still have it, don't you?
1: I don't know if I still have it. I mean, that was a.
0: Not in the Halloween bin?
1: That was a. I know. Well, our bin is like three bins now, if
0: yeah.
1: I'm being honest. Jay now has it organized to be like wigs, you know, skirts, dresses.
0: Yeah.
1: We're very, you know, dressy-uppy. But anyway, listen, that was a legit. Bush.
0: Oh, I'm gonna need
1: wow.
0: that clip.
1: That was a gift to you, my friend.
0: Gonna need that clip. I never got the clip. You said something the other day that was like very. What?
1: Thank God.
0: Yeah,
1: thank
0: but that's
1: God.
0: A good one. I'm gonna need that one. Actually, hold on.
1: Wow.
0: That's
1: that
0: a,
1: one.
0: Wow.
1: Wow.
0: That
1: wow.
0: is a legit bush.
1: But
0: if I had a nickel,
1: I'm not taking it back because it was so lifelike that Halloween that year. That was for
0: lifelike.
1: A friend. It was so realistic.
0: Yes.
1: Hey, bushes are.
0: Did anyone like pee on you by accident or something?
1: No, but they would have because that was at a friend's Halloween party,
0: mm-hmm.
1: And we took a big picture outside, you know, of everyone all dressed up, and I crouched down. Next to their stairs, and no one can find me. In the picture, after we took the picture, they were like, "Oh my God, Kelly, we can't even tell where you are."
0: Yeah,
1: and I was like, "Because I'm the bush."
0: Camouflage.
1: Yeah, I was the bush next to their stairs. I just looked like a bush.
0: I would have if it was that good.
1: Yeah,
0: I would have stayed there the whole night.
1: I should have.
0: And just every time someone came in, jumped up, boo.
1: Yeah.
0: You know,
1: I should have.
0: Yeah,
1: that would
0: I'm
1: be...
0: a scary bush.
1: That would be an incredible thing to do on Instagram is I'll bring the bush costume back and just be out here.
0: Yes.
1: And I'll
0: when
1: just
0: the mailman comes or something.
1: And
0: or?
1: People come into work. We'll just get them, our coworkers when they come into work. And
0: yeah.
1: I'll just be crouching down and be like, ah!
0: Yeah. Totally.
1: And I'll get everyone back.
0: Yeah.
1: Oh, my God.
0: Because they startle you in the hallway.
1: Sweet revenge.
0: Yeah.
1: Yes.
0: Yeah.
1: Oh, revenge tastes so sweet.
0: The best would be when Boosh comes in. We have a coworker whose nickname is Boosh.
1: So, caught by the
0: say,
1: bush,
0: yeah.
1: Bush.
0: Hey, yeah. Bush, Bush!
1: Yes.
0: Let's see if he spills his coffee.
1: Yeah, because he's always so cool. Like, let's see.
0: He's very cool, calm, and collected. Yeah.
1: Let's see if he cannot
0: be. Startles.
1: Yeah. Yeah. But I get
0: these
1: cops.
0: That'd be disappointing if he didn't.
1: Right. If he was just like,
0: Yeah.
1: Yeah.
0: The bush, we should maybe explain that Kelly didn't just decide to go as shrubbery.
1: Right. Although I would. I mean,
0: sure.
1: I totally would because I think that's an incredible costume on its
0: yes.
1: own. But Jay was Edward Scissorhands.
0: Right. So you were the bush that he trimmed with his...
1: Totally makes sense.
0: Scissorhands.
1: You would think as his wife, I would want to be like a cute character and be like, oh, I'll be like the girl in the movie. No. I was
0: no.
1: like, oh my God, Jay, I'll be the bush.
0: You love an object.
1: Love an object.
0: You do love an object.
1: Like I was a broom this year when you were
0: yeah.
1: Elphaba.
0: Elphaba,
1: yeah. Yeah.
0: Yeah, I'm trying to think of the other... Well, we thought about doing Katy Perry. I was going to be Katy Perry and Kelly was going to be the Rocket. The Blue Origin. Which would have been really funny
1: amazing.
0: Because remember how penis-shaped it was?
1: Yes. Of course.
0: If only we combined that with the bush.
1: Come on. That's another option.
0: Maybe one year you can bring the Bush costume back.
1: Yes.
0: And I'll go as genitalia. Yeah.
1: Or a razor.
0: And then we can just stand near each other.
1: Be like, what are we?
0: Yeah, I'll be a pair of clippers.
1: Yes. Be like, figure it out.
0: Let me see. Is it manscaping? Yes!
1: We'll just walk down the hall, like, but like not.
0: Wait, that might be funny. Maybe yes. We'll be a manscaping company.
1: Perfect.
0: Okay. Yes. No one tell anyone. Okay.
1: I have to write this
0: Halloween's
1: down.
0: Halloween is actually not.
1: I know.
0: I hate to say it. It's a little cool this morning.
1: I felt that.
0: Yeah.
1: Yeah.
0: Even just coming from, I don't typically wear like a jacket or a hoodie or anything because it's been warm.
1: Mm-hmm.
0: But it was one of those first cool, cool mornings. I was like, here we go.
1: Yeah.
0: Here we go.
1: I gotta write that down in my file.
0: Something with the bush.
1: Bring the bush back.
0: Yeah.
1: Yeah.
0: I have to text Jay when he's up and see if.
1: Yeah. Where's the
0: he
1: bush?
0: He still has it. Yeah. In the Halloween. It's not even a Halloween bin anymore. It's now a Halloween archive
1: section.
0: It's like the Halloween library. Well, anyway, if you drive through New Jersey, it's working.
1: I bet the
0: Bush, the cops dressed as bushes.
1: Yes.
0: Caught 74 drivers in the span of 6 hours.
1: Yes.
0: So that's how many people are driving, distracted.
1: Okay.
0: But I just imagine the guy comes up to you in the costume. You're like, what the hell?
1: What? Is this legal?
0: I mean, I don't know that I would I think I'd be like, is this a scam?
1: Yeah,
0: like,
1: exactly. I don't know if I would stop.
0: Where's your badge?
1: Right.
0: It's somewhere under here on a branch.
1: Hold on.
0: Yeah, hold on a minute. hey, good morning. Thanks for starting your day with us. Todd is out on his summer sabbatical.
1: Yeah.
0: He literally is out for like 2 weeks or something. This is, we always give him a hard time. You know, Mr. Vacation.
1: Yep.
0: But, if I had him as many days as he is, I would use him in the summer too. So.
1: Yep.
0: All right, so Christian's covering. He's got your News Center Maine forecast.
2: Happy Tuesday. Going to be a beautiful day with low humidity and sunshine into the afternoon. Highs will reach the mid-80s for many. As we get into Wednesday, expect humidity levels to start to tick up. High temperatures will reach the middle or upper 80s for the afternoon. And we'll enter a very hot and humid stretch of weather as we head into Thursday. Highs will be in the upper 80s or low 90s with a few afternoon clouds and high humidity. High humidity sticks around on Friday with the chance for afternoon storms and highs near 90 with similar weather through the weekend. I'm News Center Maine meteorologist Christian Bridges with your forecast on Coast 93.1.
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0: drop dead.
1: 8,000 men per year are injured doing this. 8,000 men per year are injured doing this. It's the Blake Show with Kelly and Todd. It's not a high number, which is why it's probably not a pressing problem.
2: Okay. Ironing?
1: Yes.
2: Okay.
1: Did you have that guess before I said pressing?
2: No, I was going to say shaving, but...
1: Oh, okay.
2: Okay.
1: 8,000 men per year are injured ironing.
2: Hmm.
1: And how many of them lie about it?
2: Yeah. There you go.
1: Because right? They'd be embarrassed.
2: Yep.
1: 7-9 Coast, who's got an embarrassing injury? Oh, no. Someone, this is a guy, I assume, said, don't iron naked.
2: Oh. Oh.
1: Burned the tip.
2: Oh, God.
1: Ow. Ow, ow, ow.
2: My God.
1: This is a good one. Someone said, I am a plus size gal. While intoxicated, I thought I could do a split. Well, I couldn't. And when I tried to push myself up off the floor, I broke my thumb.
2: Oh.
1: I assumed it was going to be like a hamstring or something. My friend dislocated his kneecap doing a split.
2: Oh, yeah.
1: And it was Tim's fault. Yeah.
2: Oh, yeah.
1: We were out drinking in P-Town. You know, no one drives, so you know, you can kind of get after it.
2: Yeah.
1: And we were out, and a friend said, he was in a photo on like Instagram or something doing a split. And we were like, can you really do a split? And he goes, yeah. And Tim was like, I don't believe you. And it was like, no, I really can. You saw in the photo. And Tim goes, like, you could do one right now? And he goes, yeah, I could. He goes, do it. Prove it. And he went and popped a split right in the middle of the bar. It was quite impressive.
2: Yeah.
1: And I was like, damn. And he's like kind of a, not like a heavy guy, but he's tall and, you know, and he just did a split. And I was like, whoa. and when he went down, he was like, ooh, that one hurt.
2: Oh,
1: and I assumed it was just like the, you know, and he ended up like limping around the rest of the night and then went to the doctor a couple days later and he had dislocated his kneecap somehow.
2: Oh, God.
1: Okay. No, these are great. Embarrassing injury texts. 79 Coast, 207-792-6278. If any of them are splits, those are my favorite. drunken splits.
2: Yeah, I think we have a mutual friend who hurt herself.
1: Doing a split.
2: Doing a split. Yeah. A drunken split.
1: You want to say her name?
2: Mm-mm.
1: No.
2: No.
1: At almost 50, I decided it would be fun to go and do a bounce house with some younger coworkers.
2: Oh, no, no, no.
1: Tore the meniscus in both knees.
2: Oh,
1: ooh!
2: No, I stay out of bounce houses now.
1: Yeah, that's a good policy.
2: Yeah, no, no bouncing.
1: No,
2: no, bad for the knees.
1: Yeah,
2: no bouncing, no jumping, no.
3: Oh, no, you didn't.
2: Yeah. No,
1: both knees, both meniscuses.
2: No, no trampolines, no bouncing.
1: Someone texted, "I broke my leg." Not while skateboarding, while running with my skateboard in my hand. I tell people I broke it skateboarding.
2: There you go. That's good. That's better.
1: Oh, God. Someone said I once sat on a wine glass. So I guess the glass didn't break because they only ended up with a bruise.
2: Wow. That's a nice lucky. Gingerly sit.
1: And a strong wine glass.
2: Yeah, that is.
1: Someone texted my husband got hurt because he squatted down to take a picture but sat on a cactus. Oh, ow.
2: Oh.
1: I could just see that. You get that visual, right?
2: Oh, yeah.
1: Like, you go down, right? And he's like, oh, I got to get this photo. This is a, and he goes down and he's squatting down and then, woo!
2: Oh, that poor.
1: Shoots up.
2: Yes.
1: Oh, that is a.
2: That poor anal cavity.
1: Did we get that?
2: Yes.
1: I need that clip.
2: Yes.
1: I was running around a wet field and broke my ankle when I rolled down the hill.
2: Yep. Yeah, well, I did that when I jumped into my boss's pool. And I
1: landed and hit the bottom of the pool.
2: Yeah, I never went fully under.
1: Oof.
2: Yeah, I did a cannonball, but it wasn't an underground pool.
1: Oh, ow.
2: Yeah, and I was like, attention, everyone, cannonball.
1: You did?
2: Yeah.
1: Wait, I knew the story about jumping in. It was too shallow, right?
2: Yeah, yeah. I thought it was an underground pool. I was a little tipsy. Attention, everyone. I have a very important announcement to make. Cannonball. Yeah. And I just went, dink. And my head never went under. And I was like, uh-oh.
1: You're like, ow.
2: And I broke my ankle. I didn't break it. It was a sprain. And I came to work the next day on Monday in crutches.
1: On crutches? Amazing.
2: Yeah.
1: Amazing. Yeah. Attention, everyone! That's the best part of that.
2: Going past my
1: attention, everyone.
2: Boss's office and crutches. And she's like, what was that from? Don't tell me that's from my house.
1: I just imagine the visual of you landing in that pool
2: with
1: your head... With your head still above the water.
2: It's like, so not an underground pool, huh?
1: Ow.
2: Fully clothed.
1: Ow.
2: Fully clothed.
1: Fully clothed.
2: Fully clothed.
1: Oh, perfect.
2: Yeah. Life of the party. Life of my boss's party.
1: Can we please have a work event at a place with a pool and reenact this?
2: No.
1: Please. Barry, please.
2: No.
1: Pretty please.
2: Yeah, no.
1: Someone said, I broke my nose on the ski of my snowmobile while peeing. Face planted. Wait a minute. What? It was stopped, I assume. You're not just driving. It's literally whizzing by. Oh, boy. Yeah. Embarrassing injuries.
2: Oh,
1: keep them coming.
2: Boy.
1: Keep them coming. Yeah. A lot of these involve drinking.
2: Of course.
1: Yeah. Okay, this is bad. I passed out in the college dorm shower and fell out of it.

0: Coast 93.1, The Blake Show with Kelly and Todd. Good morning. Good morning. One of the kids made a really funny comment yesterday. The dynamic in our house is that I do most of the cooking.
1: Yep.
0: Right?
1: Mm-hmm.
0: And I think that's, you know, some people it's 50-50, but in most couples, there's usually one person who does more of the cooking, right?
1: Right. Yes.
0: So in our house, it's me.
1: Mm-hmm.
0: And we were making dinner last night and the dinner's almost ready. And the kids are, you know, gathering and, you know, we said, look, no screens, we're just going to eat together. And, you know, it's a few minutes. And so we're talking and we say we were talking about something about learning to cook or something. And we say to Maddie, who's 16 now, say, well, are you going to have to learn to cook? I mean, for when you become an adult.
1: Right.
0: And she goes, nah, I'm not going to cook. And we're like, okay, are you just going to get takeout all the time?
1: Right. Got to learn something.
0: Like, and she goes, no, I'm going to make, and she says to Tim, no, I'm going to make my husband cook like you do.
1: Oh. Oh my God.
0: It was one of those things, just kind of, I was like, oh, okay.
1: She's got a point there.
0: Can I, walk by a quick little high five? But it's funny. Like, I think it's too bad. And I don't know if it's just our family. Like, I know that Tim and I have memories of cooking with other older relatives.
1: 100%.
0: And learning from them.
1: Yes.
0: And it doesn't, I don't know if that's as much of a thing.
1: Yeah.
0: You know, and I don't know whose fault that is. Is that my fault? Is it, you know, and they used to now and then, sometimes like if we're making pasta or like something that they can do.
1: Yeah.
0: That's kind of, or like pizzas and they'll do their own pizzas, like stuff like that. They will do it.
1: Yeah.
0: But it's not like they are just hanging around and you go, here, come here, let me show you how to do this. They're kind of off doing their own thing.
1: Oh, you know? I think, see, this is one of those moments where that's what you think now, but mm-hmm. me on the outside of your family, I know that when they get older, some of their best memories are going to be in the kitchen with you.
0: Yeah, it's not as, it doesn't happen as often these days, you know, as it did, you know, before.
1: You mean in your home?
0: Yeah. Cannot remember the last time any of the kids actually helped with cooking. Yeah. Unless it was like something that they wanted to do, like making fresh pasta and making little shapes and stuff like that.
1: Oh, yeah. Oh, totally. And as they get older,
0: it feels like generationally we're kind of losing that.
1: Yes. You know? And yes. And that the same with my house. I mean, you know, both of my kids grew up helping me in the kitchen and we would have birthday parties based around cooking. And
0: right.
1: They don't do it as much, but Riley will do it with Wyatt. They'll make cookies together.
0: Yeah. Like around the holidays and stuff. Yeah, that's true. They do that.
1: Yeah, but not as often as they get older, and that's sad, but it's definitely still part of their childhood and stuff. But
0: yeah,
1: but also I don't want to be around them as much in the kitchen.
0: Yeah, well, that's the other part.
1: But I will say, that Wyatt knows how to cook now because I taught him, and he uses the stove, and he uses frying pans, and he uses the oven, and he uses.
0: Oh, that's good.
1: Yeah, and I taught Riley too. All that stuff, because you know, and your kids will too. As much as they act like they don't, they will too.
0: It's family to family too.
1: Yeah,
0: there was listening to a conversation between Maddie and one of her friends. Mm-hmm. Her friend does cook a lot in their house. They just have a bit more cooking house, right?
1: Yeah.
0: And they were talking about making a chicken or something, and I wanted to say to this friend, like, well, can you get her on board?
1: Yeah.
0: Can you get her to make?
1: Yeah. She will.
0: Yeah.
1: She's also in that stage.
0: Yeah.
1: Yeah.
0: Oh, oh, mm. Oh.
1: Yeah.
0: I got some stories I have to tell you that are not for the radio.
1: Yeah.
0: Yeah. All right. Todd's out for the next 3 months, but Christian is filling in at News Center Maine with your forecast.
2: Happy Tuesday. Going to be a beautiful day with low humidity and sunshine into the afternoon. Highs will reach the mid-80s for many. As we get into Wednesday, expect humidity levels to start to tick up. High temperatures will reach the middle or upper 80s for the afternoon, and we'll enter a very hot and humid stretch of weather as we head into Thursday. Highs will be in the upper 80s or low 90s with a few afternoon clouds and high humidity. High humidity sticks around on Friday with a chance for afternoon storms and highs near 90 with similar weather through the weekend. I'm News Center Maine meteorologist Christian Bridges with your forecast on Coast 93.1.
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1: Oh, boy.
0: Yeah.
1: Wow.
0: That's no fun.
1: No.
0: That is no fun, but we've got a crazy story to share. 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

0: So if you get to a point where you decide you have to cancel your wedding, something pretty bad has happened.
1: Yeah, for sure.
0: Or, I mean, I guess maybe some people just get cold feet, but that even so, that's pretty extreme. When you've already got everything planned and then you need to cancel it.
1: Major.
0: Well, this bride has a brilliant way to do it.
1: Okay.
0: It's going to send her to prison, but it's brilliant. Okay?
1: Yeah.
0: That's coming up. First, your buzz stories. Wake up.
2: 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Here's what Name's going to be buzzing about today.
0: What's the buzz? What are we buzzing about today? Forecast-wise, we got a beauty ahead, but it is a little bit of a cool start to the day. Some spots in the 50s. Portland right now, 61, and we're going up to the 80s with sunshine all day. Good stuff. Really, really nice day. And then we start to get a little sticky and a little hot as we move towards the end of the week. So that's your forecast from News Center Maine. What else are we buzzing about, Kel?
1: President Trump says new talks are Iran's last chance to avoid an increase in U.S. strikes. He says the first goal is reopening the Strait of Hormuz. The next would be addressing Iran's nuclear program.
0: How many times can you threaten? If they don't do it now, there's more strikes.
1: Yeah, I know it.
0: And then you walk it back and then they do it again. Like, how many times is this going to work?
1: I know. Maine and 24 other Democratic-led states are suing the Trump administration over new tariffs on goods from 60 U.S. trading partners. The states say the tariffs are illegal and want them blocked with duties already paid refunded. The White House says the tariffs are lawful and protect American workers. A 37-year-old man is accused of starting the largest of three wildfires near Spokane, Washington. Police say a witness saw Aaron Farinacci near where the fire began. The fires have destroyed at least 700 buildings and forced about 67,000 people to evacuate. No motive has been released.
0: Never understand that.
1: Me neither.
0: These wildfires and that someone would start it on purpose.
1: I know it.
0: I have some friends who live in that area and they are all sharing, you know, resources. I mean, so many people have been evacuated or lost homes completely to these fires. Yep. You know, meanwhile, fires are burning in Europe. Mm-hmm. And I think it was Greece. I mean, there's a significant number of places right now that are fighting wildfires.
1: Yeah. Yeah. To think someone would do that and start intentionally. Yeah.
0: Like in California, was it last year? The year before?
1: Yep.
0: Right. Was it the Palisades fire? One of them was started.
1: Yep.
0: Intentionally. Mm-hmm. How can you decide to do that?
1: Yeah. Two people in Michigan have died during a major outbreak of cyclospora, the first U.S. deaths linked to the parasite. Both had serious underlying health conditions. Michigan has reported more than 11,000 cases.
0: Jeez.
1: Yikes. Yeah. A 15-year-old boy faces an aggravated assault charge after a group of kids allegedly attacked a man on the bridge connecting Berwick, Maine, and Somersworth, New Hampshire. The 45-year-old victim suffered serious but non-life-threatening injuries. Three 12-year-old boys were charged with disorderly conduct.
0: Oh, my God.
1: Yeah, exactly.
0: 12-year-olds?
1: Yeah, 12-year-olds and a 15-year-old. What? Yeah.
0: Jeez.
1: Yeah. A Lewiston man has pleaded guilty to manslaughter after his 4-year-old stepson died from a self-inflicted gunshot wound. Investigators found Robert McCoy's unsecured handgun in the home. The case has also raised new questions about Maine's child welfare system. The Portland Hearts of Pine plan to build a new waterfront stadium at Cassidy Point in Portland at the site of the Sprague Energy Terminal. How cool is that?
0: Oh, so that must be over by Veterans in the river there.
1: Yep.
0: Four River.
1: Yep.
0: Okay. That's a cool spot.
1: I know. It's going to seat up to 11,000 fans and open in 2029. That's the goal.
0: Wow.
1: How about that?
0: That is huge.
1: I know. Pretty cool. And last but not least, Zac Brown surprised more than 37,000 fans at his Fenway Park show on Sunday night with a free cruise for two. Everybody got it. It happened during...
0: What?
1: Yeah. Everybody got it. It happened to be during the band's 15th straight sold-out show at Fenway. It's valued at more than $40 million.
0: That's crazy.
1: I know.
0: Here's two free tickets to our cruise.
1: Yeah. So crazy.
0: Wow.
1: Yep. Yeah. Imagine just going and not even knowing the band, like you were just a plus one, and then,
0: right.
1: You get a cruise.
0: Yeah.
1: Yep.
0: That's pretty awesome.
1: It's awesome. Yep.
0: There was there was another band that's doing a cruise. Some of these bands do these cruises, and people really get into it.
1: Yeah. Pretty awesome.
0: Yeah.
1: Yep.
0: They're like the new Jimmy Buffett.
1: Oh, so awesome. Huh. So cool. But there you go. That is the buzz for today.
0: All right. We'll play a song and come back with the woman who had to cancel her wedding. So she said, oh, that's okay. I'll find a way to make this easy. And it's going to cost her prison, but it worked.

0: Canceling a wedding. Ooh, that's a tough one. But this bride's got a really smart way to do it. It's The Blake Show with Kelly and Todd. So if something happens and you do need to cancel a wedding, it's a good idea to do what this bride did, and she just set the church on fire.
1: Oh. That's a great idea.
0: Yeah. You know, okay. That way you don't have to send out, it's, you know.
1: Yeah, not my fault.
0: Yeah. It's that way you don't have to, you know, explain.
1: Yeah, whoopsies.
0: And yeah.
1: You know, stuff happens.
0: And on top of that, she stole some cigarette lighters from a hardware store before the fire.
1: Oh.
0: So not only was that evidence, but then she's also got theft.
1: Wow. You can't afford a cigarette
0: lighter. She's a real gem.
1: Oh, my God.
0: She's a real gem.
1: Wow. Yep. Not to mention, you can't borrow a lighter.
0: Right. Well, no one smokes anymore, yeah. You know?
1: So to go to a hardware store. Wow.
0: Yeah. So let me throw this question out there just to see if we get any bites.
1: Mm.
0: What is it like to actually cancel a wedding? 79 Coast. I know we've got at least someone listening who has canceled the wedding.
1: Mm.
0: How much money did you get back? How do you notify everyone? Do you have to pay for another round of things to mail?
1: I know.
0: Or do you call everybody? I mean, I think if it were me, I would ask
1: the family,
0: a family member to do it.
1: Yep.
0: Canceling a wedding. Christina, you have an experience?
2: So I didn't cancel my wedding, but I have been in a canceled wedding.
0: Oh, interesting.
2: And, it went down. Everything was fine. Bridesmaids' dresses ordered. Everything was good.
0: Wow.
2: Bridal party. I got sick at the bachelorette party, so I stayed home, and everybody else went to Las Vegas.
0: Oh.
2: And the men, I lived in California at the time, the men had their party in Lake Tahoe.
0: Mm-hmm.
2: And when everybody came back, bride did not come back. And we were told to return everything that we had rented, like the tuxedos for like my husband at the time and everything. And we thought we were getting punked because that show was on TV at the time.
0: And where's Ashton? Ashton? Okay.
2: And it turned out that in Vegas, everybody decided to partake in a little extracurricular activities. Mm. And there was a varsity football team there.
0: Oh boy!
2: It was a disaster.
0: Yeah.
1: Whoa!
0: Did you have to?
1: You're gonna connect some dots.
0: Well, I'm guessing the football team
2: enjoyed the bride.
0: Yeah.
1: Oh!
0: Touchdown!
1: Okay.
0: So wait a minute. So it was the bride.
1: Yeah, that's what I was wondering. The bride or the groom?
0: I totally expected to be the groom.
1: Yeah.
0: But so that goes down, and you're told, okay, we're canceling. Did you get money back for the dress? Like, or were you just out? Like, how much money did it cost you?
2: It cost me and my husband about $600.
0: Okay. I guess that could be worse, but that's still pretty bad.
2: And then the split of like our friends, like it was terrible because the bride went to Vegas with the sister-in-law, and they rode home together.
1: Oh,
2: and it went down like, I guess the conversation was something like, if you don't tell him, you have 24 hours, or I am telling my brother myself.
1: Yeah, wow. Right.
0: Oh, God. And that, and it was a ride. Wait a minute. So how long was that ride?
2: 3 hours.
1: Ooh. Yeah, right.
0: Oh, that's the worst 3 hours of that bride's life.
1: Oh, my God.
0: Yeah, and it probably didn't take very long for the football player. So, you know, 5 minutes turned into a miserable 3 hours. Yeah.
2: It was, we're still in shock. It's been years.
0: Yeah. Wow, what a crazy story. And do you know if they, how far out from the wedding was it? Probably just a couple months, right? If that.
2: It was the very next weekend.
0: Oh, wow.
1: No.
0: And did they, they must have lost a lot of money.
2: They lost a lot of money. Parents were angry.
0: Yeah.
2: A lot of people were angry, but it was...
0: It's crazy.
2: It was just insane. It was just
1: Was she, super in love with him or no?
2: They had been together and had kids.
0: They had kids, too.
2: 4 years. And the thing was, it wasn't even, this girl's personality. She never came off the deep end after that weekend.
1: Wow.
0: Yeah.
2: She'd never done, she'd never done drugs, really, and whatever it did, changed the chemical balance of her brain or something.
0: Wow.
1: She just partied it up.
2: Never.
0: Snapped.
1: Well, Vegas.
0: Oh my God! Well, Christina, what a story!
1: Yeah,
0: thank
1: it's a
0: you.
1: Great story.
0: Thank you for sharing that. You know, and $600 is worth the story.
1: Yep.
0: Yep. At least you can tell yourself that. Yeah.
1: Wow.
0: All right. Thank you for calling. You too. See ya.
2: Bye.
0: Wow. Wow. Hey, find the love. Find the love.
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0: 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Hello, hello, hello. It's the Blake Show with Kelly and Todd. Money makes things complicated. Money makes a lot of things complicated in all different types of relationships.
1: Sure.
0: Romantic and platonic. And here's an example of that. What do you do in this situation where someone else in the friend group makes a plan for someone's birthday and now you're stuck paying more than you can afford?
1: Mm-hmm.
0: I think this happens a lot, you know, with not everyone, every friend group makes the same amount of money.
1: Yeah, sure. Yep.
0: You know,
1: mm-hmm.
0: different stages in life, different backgrounds. So this person, I'm going to, it's a long, long message, but basically this, I think it's a guy, is unemployed at the moment.
1: Mm-hmm.
0: And he's, you know, he's struggling a little bit, trying to get this job or that job. And he's picking up some, like, you know, work, but it's not a career job.
1: Yep.
0: And their friend's birthday is coming up, 30th birthday. And someone in the group, who I guess is like the planner,
1: mm-hmm.
0: who we'll call Derek, booked a dinner that has like a prefix menu, kind of one of those fancy places.
1: Yep.
0: It's $150 per person. So 30 is a milestone birthday.
1: Yep.
0: You know, and this is a small group of friends and like maybe 7 or 8 of them. And it's going to be 150 each. And that's before the tip.
1: Mm.
0: And if you get drinks.
1: Yep.
0: And it sounds like Derek, putting that in air quotes, Derek, paid ahead and asked everyone to send the money by the end of the week.
1: Ugh.
0: So this is going to end up being a lot more than $150, right?
1: Yeah.
0: Because you're probably going to want to cover whoever's birthday it is.
1: Yep.
0: Right?
1: And he just did it.
0: And he just went and did it. Mm. So I said, the person says, I said, I don't think I can afford this. Can we consider something else?
1: Mm.
0: I want to celebrate the birthday, but I feel like making these expensive plans without consulting everyone is not fair. Now I feel stuck.
1: Mm.
0: I don't want my friend whose birthday it is to think I don't want to be involved, but I also just would have to put it on a credit card and I just can't afford it.
1: Yeah.
0: Should I suck it up? Big birthday, milestone birthday, and deal with it? And hope I get a job or make some more money? Or should I not go?
1: Yeah. Ugh.
0: It's a tough one, right?
1: Yeah. That stinks.
0: Yeah.
1: Mm.
0: I think I have had friends who make more money.
1: Mm-hmm.
0: And I have been lucky that they are very aware
1: mm-hmm.
0: of that.
1: Yep.
0: And if they want to do something that's more expensive, that they wanted to, and this is years ago now, but if they wanted to invite us to something that was more expensive, they would either run it by us
1: yep.
0: or would say, hey, you know, we really want to do this. We'll cover this.
1: Yeah.
0: You know, and you guys bring the wine or you know, or something like that.
1: Yeah, right.
0: And it's hard. That makes it easy.
1: Yes.
0: Even though you may feel like indebted to them, I mean, these particular friends of mine didn't make me feel that way ever.
1: Yep.

0: because they wanted to have the experience. They were also a couple years older.
1: Yep.
0: You know, this sounds like it's a group of right around 29, 30, and $150 for dinners.
1: Yeah.
0: I mean, that's a lot. Even if it's just for a celebration, it's a one-time thing. But, you know, that's still...
1: Yeah, especially when you're unemployed.
0: Yeah. And you probably don't, you know, by 30, you don't have a lot of savings. Not by 40, 50, a lot of people don't have a lot of savings right now, right?
1: Exactly, yep.
0: So I've been in the position of feeling like, you know, we were going to do something that we couldn't afford. But I was lucky that the friends were aware of that. It kind of sounds like this friend is not really sensitive to that, which is a problem.
1: Yep. Yeah. It's the worst feeling. I've been very honest about that. Jay and I had financial problems for a long time, and just like you, I've had friends that made more money than me that were aware that Jay and I were struggling, and were great about it.
0: Right.
1: I've had friends that made more money than us, and family that knew that we were struggling and maybe didn't care so much. So you know, I've had both sides.
0: It's hard to say no to something you really want to do.
1: Yes.
0: Because you can't afford it.
1: Right.
0: Because it's disappointing that you can't do it,
1: mm-hmm.
0: and then it's embarrassing why you can't.
1: Yes. Yeah.
0: And to have both of those, that sucks.
1: Right. And with Jay and I was very honest about it, and Jay didn't like me being honest about it, and he was very embarrassed by it.
0: Sure.
1: Which is totally understandable. In this case, you know, personally, what I would say now, being 47, is I would not go and then explain to the person, my friend, after and say, this is what happened. I'm sorry. Right. And if they don't understand, then they're not real friends, you know? But at the time, what I would probably do is I would suck it up and put it on a credit card. Is that the right thing to do? No, personally, right. But it's probably what I would have done.
0: Well, what I would do for this guy is I would say, okay, it's a group of 7 or 8. Talk to the other people aside from the guy, you know, this Derek guy who's doing the planning.
1: Yep.
0: And start a group chat with them.
1: Mm-hmm.
0: Or just, I mean, there's few enough that you could message them. And if you want to weigh in on this, maybe you've been in this boat, 79 Coast. You can call or text us and let us know what you think. But I would rally the other ones and say, you know, hey, are you okay with this? I'm having a really hard time. I'm not sure if I'll be able to go.
1: Right.
0: Are you okay with this, or do you think we could talk to Derek? You know, like just to see. And if the majority of the other people are like, oh, I can't afford it either.
1: Yes, yeah, that's happened too.
0: Then you can say, hey, listen. You know, in a group, hey, Derek, we've talked amongst ourselves, and a lot of us cannot afford this. Here are some other options.
1: Yeah, we can't do this. Yeah.
0: You know,
1: and
0: you can't just say no. It would be better if you said, what about this? What about that? You know,
1: exactly.
0: Try to be proactive in offering other ideas.
1: Yeah. And there were times when we didn't even have a credit card to put it on. So it wasn't even, that wasn't even an option.
0: Right.
1: When someone's like, oh, put it on a credit. You can't also assume that, like, oh, just put it on a credit card. We were, there were times we didn't have a credit card to put it on. So that wasn't even an option. So you can't assume anything about your friends. You don't know what's going on.
0: Right.
1: So.
0: Yeah. Yeah. This is why, you know, communicating with each other is important.
1: Yeah.
0: And just being honest about where you are with your friend. But it sounds like this guy was. And
1: exactly.
0: The other guy didn't really care.
1: Yeah,
0: so,
1: and that's
0: like,
1: crappy.
0: Yeah,
1: it's really crappy.
0: Hey, good morning. Do you want to say your name?
2: Hi, my name's Dylan.
0: Hi, Dylan. Have you been in this situation, or do you have any ideas for this guy?
2: I do have an idea.
0: Yeah.
2: So, basically, you know how he said that his friend had already paid in advance?
0: Hmm.
2: So, basically...
0: Oh, that's a good point. I forgot about that.
1: Oh, yeah.
2: If you shouldn't go, it's basically just wasting the money of the friend since they already paid.
0: So
2: you still should go, but just tell them that you didn't have enough.
0: That's a good point.
2: That
0: I forgot to
2: waste their money.
0: Yeah, that's a good point. Even though the guy kind of made the decision unilaterally,
1: yeah.
0: He did still spend the money.
1: You can be like, the check's in the mail.
0: Yeah, right. Can I put this on layaway?
1: Exactly.
0: What is the plan that where you can pay things over time?
1: Yeah, Affirm.
0: Affirm, yeah.
1: Yes, you've been my
0: Derek,
1: Affirm.
0: Can we Affirm this?
1: Yeah, I'll pay you $10 a month for the next, you know, 40 months. Yes.
0: But that's, thanks, Dylan. That's a good point. You know, if the guy already paid for it, now it's
1: hey, he made that decision.
0: That's true.
1: Yeah.
0: But it would end up being
1: a big waste.
0: Wasting money, right?
1: Yeah, exactly.
0: Hmm.
1: Yeah.
0: All right. Good point, Dylan. Thank you for calling.
2: All right. Bye.
0: Bye-bye. Yeah. I didn't think about that part.
1: Yeah, that's true. Yeah,
0: if
1: this
0: he
1: guy
0: already
1: just
0: paid, he really kind of, yeah.
1: Hmm.
0: Well, I think you talk to the other friends and go, hey, you know, does anyone want to talk to Derek and say, hey, can we change the plan? Is it too late?
1: Yes.
0: And if it's too late and the money, Derek already shelled it out, Then
1: you talk about how to pay Derek back in a reasonable way.
0: Yeah.
1: If Derek made that decision, then Derek's going to have to deal with how he gets paid back.
0: Yep, that's true. That's true.
1: And if it's not in a timely manner, well, sorry, Derek.
0: Right. You kind of did this without asking anybody.
1: Exactly.
0: Yeah. Mm. Yeah. It sounds like Derek needs to have a little chit-chat with everyone.
1: Yeah.
0: He's not on the same page with others.
1: Yeah.
0: Or maybe it's just this one guy because everyone else is doing fine.
1: True.
0: But he's unemployed, so he feels, you know.
1: Yep.
0: And, yeah. It's a good point, though, about already paying.
1: Yeah.
0: Throws a little complicated thing in there.
1: It does.
0: Well, if you ever have a topic for us, send it on over. We'd love to put it on the show and see what everybody else thinks. Todd's out, Christian's in with your News Center Main forecast.
3: Happy Tuesday. Going to be a beautiful day with low humidity and sunshine into the afternoon. Highs will reach the mid-80s for many. As we get into Wednesday, expect humidity levels to start to tick up. High temperatures will reach the middle or upper 80s for the afternoon. And we'll enter a very hot and humid stretch of weather as we head into Thursday. Highs will be in the upper 80s or low 90s with a few afternoon clouds and high humidity. High humidity sticks around on Friday with a chance for afternoon storms and highs near 90 with similar weather through the weekend. I'm News Center Maine meteorologist Christian Bridges with your forecast on Coast 93.1.
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2: C-Y-A-N-O. 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
3: Let's see. 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Here's a trick. It rhymes with piano.
2: Cyanobacteria. That's a big word. What does it mean?
3: It's a type of bacteria that can grow in the lake. When there's too much, it can make us sick, so we can't swim today.
2: The lake does look a little pea soupy. Can Bingo still go for a swim?
3: Nope. The bacteria can make her sick too. Let's put her on leash so she doesn't jump in.
2: 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Come here, girl.
3: Let's do some research and find out why there's so much cyanobacteria in our lake and what we can do to protect it.
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0: A fleeting encounter. You have like a little bit of a spark with someone, but then you part ways. You never connect. You don't know their name. You can't find them. It's called a missed connection. And there's a whole section for this on Craigslist. And so most of them are weird and creepy, but some of them, who knows, could be like a real romantic connection. So I thought if we look at them and then put them on the radio, maybe that can amplify it and increase the chance of reconnecting.
1: I love this.
0: Right?
1: Yes.

0: You blew me a kiss.
1: Oh!
0: And I don't know if this is two guys or if this is a woman writing. Says, you blew me a kiss. And then tragically, the highway did what highways do.
1: Oh!
0: If this somehow finds you, hi. I was definitely flirting back. Tell me what kind of car you were driving so I know it's you.
1: Yeah, it's also good to see if, like, you know, your husband or your wife drives
0: was
1: that
0: flirting
1: car.
0: With someone. Yeah, right.
1: Yeah.
0: If anyone listening is dating a hot guy with a man bun who has a brown maroon vintage SUV.
1: Yes.
0: He was flirting it up on the highway.
1: Exactly.
0: All right, 79 Coast, 792-6278. Anyone listening, actually pick someone up while driving. Someone texted, I used to drive a Wrangler. Hey, Jeeper. And I had the top and doors off. A guy handed my friend a note while driving to call him to go on a date, and we did.
1: Whoa.
0: See?
1: People are more likely to talk to you with the top down. When I've had our top down, I've had multiple instances with people on the road.
0: Yep.
1: And in parking lots, and yes.
0: People are more likely to address you when you're topless.
1: Yes. And I don't know if I necessarily like it, if I'm being quite honest. Yeah.
0: Oh, okay. Says I was driving on the highway. It's down in New Jersey. Stop and go traffic. We tuned our radio stations to the same station. And then traffic started to move, so we didn't get a chance to say anything more. But then we got to the next toll booth. And he had written his number on a piece of paper.
1: Wow.
0: Paid for my toll. Okay. I called him. We ended up dating for about 6 months.
1: I love that.
0: Chatted in traffic. Wow.
1: Wow, that's cool. Oh, there was that time when I got into a fender bender. A guy hit me and he asked me out from there. I didn't go out with him. He was a college student at St. Joe's College, and I didn't take the bait. But yeah, he hit me in a parking lot. It was my first car accident.
0: Was he cute?
1: Yeah, he was kind of cute.
0: Oh, you should have just gone out with him.
1: I should have. I was nervous.
0: That'd be a cute story.
1: Yeah, it was a cute story.
0: This text says, my mom got rear-ended and the guy asked her out on a date after. Isn't it normally supposed to go the other way?
1: Yeah, that is something that happened to me. Rear-ended, yeah. Mm-hmm.
0: I think he rear-ended her on purpose.
1: Ah.
0: Mm-hmm.
1: Mm-hmm.
0: How about that? See, there's love everywhere. You just have to wait till it crashes into you.
1: That's it.
0: Yep. I love the story on the Jersey Turnpike. Though.
1: I That's know.
0: Garden State Turnpike. Garden State Highway, whatever it's called. Stop and go traffic. Hey, let's listen to the same station.
1: So cute.
0: Left his number at the toll. What a great story.
1: Love it.
0: It's Coast 93.1. You're on The Blake Show. 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

0: 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Hello. It's the Blake Show with Kelly and Todd. Well, here's a throwback. MySpace is relaunching.
1: Whoa.
0: And they say they're waiting on the right time to do it. They are planning to relaunch.
1: Hmm.
0: So, did you know that Adele's career was launched because of MySpace?
1: Really?
0: Yeah, I didn't know that.
1: Huh.
0: And a friend uploaded her demo onto MySpace and it blew up.
1: Oh, that's cool.
0: Yeah.
1: Hmm.
0: I did not know that. I mean, I know like Bieber was YouTube.
1: Yep, I know that.
0: I think Ed Sheeran was YouTube. Handful of big artists now got their start on social media. But yeah, I did not know that about Adele.
1: Huh.
0: So there's no timeline yet, but MySpace might be making a comeback.
1: Ooh, who's going to be in the top friends list?
0: I know. They got to keep that, right?
1: Yeah, that's the best part about MySpace.
0: Do you remember, I wonder if there's anyone, this is a while ago now, but 79 Coast, you can call or text. I wonder if anyone remembers any top friend drama. Like, you had to take someone out. And then Tom, who was the...
1: Yeah, I hated that I had to have Tom.
0: Yeah.
1: It's like, ew, if I could just move Tom. Well, you had your top 5 and your top 10.
0: Is it Tom or Tim?
1: It was Tom.
0: It was Tom.
1: Yeah.
0: Yeah.
1: White shirt Tom.
0: Yeah.
1: Yep.
0: Not a great photo.
1: No.
0: Either.
1: No.
0: and he was the guy who started it, right?
1: Mm-hmm.
0: So he had to be your friend. But did he have to be a top friend?
1: Yeah, he was number one.
0: Okay.
1: Yeah.
0: And then you got to choose how many more. Do you remember?
1: I think it was a total of 10, so then you had 9.
0: Okay.
1: I'm pretty sure.
0: That sounds right.
1: Yeah.
0: For some reason, I want to say 8, but no, probably 10. Or maybe it was 9. Wasn't it like a little grid?
1: Yes. There was a total of 10, so then you had to be 9.
0: It was a 3x3 grid.
1: Well, was
0: right?
1: I don't know.
0: Or was it 10? I mean, it doesn't matter. But I'm sure there were times when someone had to be moved out.
1: Oh, for sure.
0: Or you'd go to your friends page. You go, they're on my top friends. What do you mean you're not on my top friends?
1: Oh, of course. Oh, yeah. Of course, that would be a revolving friend list.
0: Right.
1: Yes. Yeah. And especially when you would get like a boyfriend or you would like a guy or, yeah, they had to move in there.
0: Yeah.
1: Yep. And then the song, that was my other favorite part of MySpace is that you could pick the song when you would go on there and it would be a different song. And
0: Top 8.
1: Top
0: Someone
1: 8.
0: Says top 8.
1: Top 8.
0: So you only had 7 slots.
1: Yes.
0: And then it was like, I remember feeling like, well, I don't know. Really have 7. Well, I guess I'll put them in there.
1: Yeah.
0: You know what I mean? Like,
1: it was very hard to choose from.
0: Yeah.
1: And then if you had family, does family go in there?
0: Right. If family was even on MySpace. There's a guy who I met on MySpace who I'm still connected to 20 years later. Like, we're still friends.
1: Oh, wow.
0: And we met on MySpace and like chatted and then visited each other and we're still friends.
1: Yeah. Yeah.
0: I forgot that we met on MySpace. It makes it seem so silly, you know?
1: Yeah.
0: Someone said if you had a code, you could make your top friends higher numbers than 8 if you had some special code.
1: Wow.
0: Hmm.
1: Huh.
0: Oh, this is funny. I love these MySpace. You got a MySpace confession? 79 Coast. Call or text. And if you want it to be anonymous, if you text it, you know, it doesn't have your name or anything. It says, I was in love with my friend's older brother, and I always wanted him in my top friends and for me to be in his. And anytime I was dropped off to see my friend, I would MySpace stalk whoever took my spot and then put cryptic posts on my page about how hurt I was. Yep, it was that age.
1: Oh, my God.
0: It was that age, right?
1: There was definitely a local musician that I had a crush on.
0: Named?
1: I can't remember his name.
0: Oh, damn. Toby McAllister.
1: No, but I do love Toby. And actually, I just remembered his name, but there's no way I'm saying it.
0: Okay.
1: And I would change my music to be whatever his music was.
0: Oh my God.
1: And I didn't, sometimes I liked the music, but sometimes I didn't. But just so he would think that I liked the same kind of music, and we would hang out together.
0: Oh, so not to his music,
1: no,
0: to whatever his
1: like
0: song
1: genre
0: was.
1: Like, you know, like, oh yeah, I
0: like
1: love
0: if
1: that
0: he
1: song.
0: Had like a
1: Bjork.
0: Jason Bjork song,
1: you know,
0: then you
1: like,
0: would change yours to Bjork.
1: Totally.
0: Oh, that's funny.
1: So like if you went to my MySpace, we could talk like music together, you know. I definitely remember doing that.
0: Oh my God.
1: Yeah. Yeah.
0: Oh, that's a good point too. Someone texted when you had, this is fun, MySpace memories. You could text or call us. Said when you had so much stuff on your page, it would take forever to load. Yeah, because the internet connections weren't that
1: yes.
0: good then.
1: Oh, because you would do, you could change like the background.
0: The background. And
1: yes.
0: You could change it so, MySpace had a lot more flexibility than
1: MySpace
0: Facebook.
1: Was fun.
0: Yeah.
1: Yeah.
0: You could really make it your, and that's so funny. Another text says it was the indirect way to know where you stood with people.
1: Oh,
0: you
1: yeah.
0: know, especially people you were crushing on. And but it was kind of a public declaration.
1: Yes. Oh, I remember now codes. Yeah, because you would have to have
0: yes,
1: the code.
0: You'd have to have the code.
1: Yes, code for the background and code for this and code for that. Yes.
0: Yeah.
1: Okay.
0: Oh, that's funny.
1: Man, MySpace was where it's at. And
0: yeah.
1: then Facebook came and you were like, I'm not going to do Facebook.
0: Right.
1: No way.
0: Well, and Facebook was so snobby at first because
1: yeah.
0: it started at Harvard.
1: Right.
0: And then it was only like the Ivy League schools,
1: mm-hmm.
0: right? Was it just Ivy League or it was Boston schools? Maybe it was just Boston schools.
1: I don't remember all
0: And
1: that.
0: I remember I was in school in Boston at the time and people were getting on it.
1: Yeah.
0: And I was like, I'm already on MySpace.
1: know,
0: you know, who needs to be on that?
1: Yeah.
0: It'd be like the equivalent now being like, oh, I don't need to be on TikTok. Why? I'm already on Insta.
1: yeah.
0: You know?
1: Yeah.
0: Oh, that's funny. Someone said, I feel like everyone had a song by Seether as their song at some point. That era.
1: Man.
0: That is funny. All right. Todd's out for a little bit.
1: Forever.
0: Yeah, this is his sort of summer vacay.
1: Yep.
0: But Christian's covering the weather desk over there at News Center Maine.
2: Happy Tuesday. Going to be a beautiful day with low humidity and sunshine into the afternoon. Highs will reach the mid-80s for many. As we get into Wednesday, expect humidity levels to start to tick up. High temperatures will reach the middle or upper 80s for the afternoon. And we'll enter a very hot and humid stretch of weather as we head into Thursday. Highs will be in the upper 80s or low 90s with a few afternoon clouds and high humidity. High humidity sticks around on Friday with a chance for afternoon storms. And highs near 90 with similar weather through the weekend. I'm News Center Maine meteorologist Christian Bridges with your forecast on Coast 93.1.
0: Oh my God, that's so true. Someone texted, I remember having to wait forever for MySpace to load when I was going on at my grandmother's house because she had dial-up. Right.
1: Yeah.
0: Right? And be
1: oh
0: sitting there going,
1: God. Yeah.
0: Taking forever. And then grandma picks up the phone and you're off.
1: Yeah, right.
0: Man. I wanted to see if I made the top 8 on my crush's page.
1: Oh my
0: Grandma!
1: God.
0: all right, coming up in the 7 o'clock hour, dumped over nail biting. And it's not because the person biting their nails got dumped. The person biting their nails did the dumping.
1: Yes.
0: Why? Next.
3: Turn it up. 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How Maine starts the day the right way on Coast 93.1.
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0: 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So she saw him biting his nails, and then she called him out, and then he dumped her. So when we tell you all the details of this interaction, whose side are you on?
1: Okay.
0: That's coming up. First, your buzz stories.
2: 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Here's what Name's going to be buzzing about today.
0: All right, what's the buzz? Forecast-wise, looking good today.
1: Ooh.
0: Hello, beautiful.
1: Mm.
0: Temps in the 80s, sunshine, nice summer day. But...

0: We start to get a little more humid and warmer too. And we're talking like 90 plus.
1: Okay.
0: Towards the end of the week here. So summer ain't over.
1: Sweet.
0: I know, everyone's panicking that it's August. Oh my God, it's August!
1: I know.
0: Well, don't waste time panicking and enjoy it.
1: Yeah.
0: What else are we buzzing about, Kel?
1: Maine and 24 other Democratic-led states are suing the Trump administration over new tariffs on goods from 60 U.S. trading partners. The states say the tariffs are illegal and want them blocked with duties already paid, refunded. The White House says the tariffs are lawful and protect American workers.
0: Well, didn't the Supreme Court just rule that the tariffs were not? I can't keep track.
1: I know.
0: Right? There's just so much stuff that happens every day.
1: Yes, there is. Yep.
0: It's overwhelming.
1: Yep. 37-year-old Aaron Farinacci is accused of starting the largest of three wildfires near Spokane, Washington. The fires have destroyed at least 700 buildings and forced about 67,000 people to evacuate. No motive has been released.
0: Yeah, why would you do that?
1: Ugh.
0: That's happened with a handful of these wildfires.
1: Yeah.
0: But, it's scary. I mean, this is climate change in front of us. Europe is on fire.
1: Yeah.
0: Various parts of the U.S. We were dealing with the wildfire smoke from Canada just, what, a week or so ago?
1: Yep.
0: It's like the world is burning.
1: I know. Two people have died in a cyclospora outbreak in Michigan, the first U.S. deaths linked to the parasite. The state has reported more than 11,000 cases. Both people who died did have serious underlying health conditions. A 15-year-old boy faces an aggravated assault charge after a group of kids allegedly attacked a man on the bridge connecting Berwick, Maine, and Somersworth, New Hampshire. The 45-year-old victim suffered serious but non-life-threatening injuries. Three 12-year-old boys were charged with disorderly conduct.
0: It's crazy.
1: Yeah.
0: 12.
1: Yeah, right?
0: Sawyer's age.
1: I know. That's
0: like,
1: our kids. Like, what?
0: Yeah.
1: Yeah. I know.
0: Right. It would be like Sawyer and Wyatt going and beating someone up on a bridge for no clear reason.
1: I know. That's all I can think of. I'm like, what is happening?
0: Well, and the sad thing is, you know, what is going on in those kids' lives
1: exactly
0: at home that led them to do that? And what does their future look like?
1: Mm-hmm. Exactly.
0: You know?
1: Yep. A Lewiston man has pleaded guilty to manslaughter after his 4-year-old stepson died from a self-inflicted gunshot wound. Investigators found Robert McCoy's unsecured handgun in the home. The case has also raised new questions about Maine's child welfare system. The Portland Hearts of Pine plan to build a new waterfront stadium at Cassidy Point in Portland at the site of the Sprague Energy Terminal. That's over near Veterans Memorial Bridge. It would seat up to 11,000 fans, and they're planning to open in 2029.
0: So cool.
1: Yeah, that's awesome.
0: That would be so cool. I mean, between that and Thompson's Point.
1: Right.
0: Which are not far apart.
1: Yep.
0: Just to have these places on the water.
1: Awesome.
0: And I have not gotten to go to a Hearts of Pine game.
1: Me neither.
0: Yet. But I've heard they're amazing. Imagine that in a stadium.
1: Oh, my God.
0: Yeah.
1: Crazy, right?
0: Have to get a vuvuzela.
1: Yeah. And last but not least, Zac Brown surprised more than 37,000 fans at his Fenway Park show on Sunday night, with everyone getting a free cruise for two. He made the announcement just before performing his song, Same Boat, and the cruises are valued at more than $40 million.
0: Yeah.
1: Pretty
0: total.
1: Crazy.
0: Total.
1: Yeah, total, yeah. total, yeah.
0: That is very generous.
1: Yeah, it sure is.
0: Although,
1: yep.
0: I mean, well, on a cruise, I mean, you still have to get the flight.
1: Yep.
0: And then when you're on the cruise,
1: yep.
0: Is that all inclusive?
1: Right, I'm sure there's a...
0: They're probably making money somehow. But
1: oh, sure.
0: Some of these bands do these cruises. I think Train does one.
1: Nice.
0: The band Train does one.
1: Fun.
0: Yeah, which is kind of funny, a train cruise. Like,
1: yeah.
0: Pick your vehicle.
1: Yeah, right.
0: But yeah, they must be money makers.
1: Yeah, have to be, right?
0: But wow, that's a fun surprise.
1: Totally. But there you go. That is the buzz for today.
0: Buzz Stories brought to you by Jordan's Furniture. What's better than new furniture for your home? 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Get all the info there. Just pop into Jordan's at the main mall. All right. We're going to play a song and come back with this dating situation where she caught him biting his nails, but he ended up dumping her over it.
1: Okay.
0: How would you side on this one? Next.

0: It's Maine's Coast 93.1. Hello, hello, hello. Good morning. It's the Blake Show with Kelly and Todd. So the nail biter is not the one that got dumped.
1: Okay.
0: The nail biter's the one who dumped her for calling him out. So what do you think about this one? And I think the broader question that I'm going to throw out that we'll get to in a second, but let me just throw this out first if you want to text us, is what is a habit that would be an immediate deal breaker for you? Like if someone did this on a you know, first, second, third date, and you discover they have this habit, you'd be like, nope, can't do it.
1: Okay.
0: Is there anything that you feel that strongly about?
1: Okay.
0: 7-9 Coast. And not like bad behavior, like rude to a server or something, like habit.
1: Right.
0: Like a habit.
1: Yeah.
0: Okay, so 7-9 Coast, call or text or do a talk back on the Coast 93.1 app. So it says that there are two people, they're on their third date, and she called him out for biting his nails. So they're sitting on the couch, and he's biting his nails, and she sort of smacked his arm and says, stop biting your nails. He did not take it that way. He took it as scolding him and hitting him and kind of like was taken aback by it.
1: Huh.
0: And then got up and left. And she was like, oh, maybe that was a little harsh. So she texts him to apologize, and he says, that whole thing was kind of bizarre. I'm not interested in seeing you again. So before we get to the other habits, what do you think about that one, Kel? Did he overreact? Did she overreact?
1: I think... Well, I can see at first I'm like, whoa, like, I think it's weird. Well,
0: which part's weird?
1: Well, I don't know. And my first reaction is like, it's not a big deal if she said, stop biting your nails. But then I'm trying to look at like the broader picture. They don't know each other that well.
0: That's the thing to me.
1: I'm stepping back and being like, it's not like it's Jay, right?
0: That to me. I'd be like, oh, what is this going to be like when we're actually in a relationship?
1: Right.
0: Is she going to be nagging me?
1: Yeah.
0: For everything. And like.
1: And don't tell me what to do. Like, it's kind of motherly.
0: Yeah.
1: Because like, that's when I have to like step back. Like, I'm thinking it's like someone I know well. And also like.
0: There's a big difference too between seeing it later and going, do you mind trying to stop biting your nails? It just bothers me.
1: But also
0: and you're saying stop it,
1: know what
0: I mean? Like that's like a mom does that
1: totally. And if I think about it, I would never do that to you.
0: Right.
1: If I really think about it, I would never do that to you. I wouldn't do that.
0: Oh, that
1: to
0: would be so weird if you did that.
1: Very
0: to me.
1: Strange. And I would never, ever.
0: I mean, do I bite my nails? No, I'm so
1: no. But I wouldn't do it to Todd. I wouldn't do it to my best friend.
0: Right. Now, there are a lot of things that you do with your partner that you don't do with friends. And nitpicking and you know, telling them to stop doing that, or you know, the way that it is a different dynamic, but
1: I don't even know if I would necessarily do it to Jay. I it's very motherly, and it's very.
0: And motherly is never a turn on.
1: No. No, and not to mention it's like second, third date or whatever. So I can see, like, I don't know, on its surface, it's kind of presents itself as like not a big deal.
0: Mm-hmm.
1: But when you really think about it, think about you doing that to someone that you really know. I don't think a lot of people would do that.
0: Mm.
1: So I kind of see the uncomfortability of it and him being sort of like taken aback, like, what?
0: A couple texts are weighing in on that, and then we'll get to the habits. That would be like an immediate deal breaker.
1: Yeah.
0: Someone texted, as someone who is a nail biter, it can be embarrassing when someone calls you out on it. So that could have been part of it. Yeah. Yeah, that's true. You know, and the idea of like hitting him, that's like kind of like,
1: that's,
0: even if it's meant to be like playful.
1: Yep.
0: and if he was kind of like, whoa.
1: Yeah.
0: That feels a little icky.
1: Yep.
0: Right?
1: Yep.
0: Now, other habits. What other habit would be a deal breaker? Someone said nose picking.
1: Well, yeah. Yeah, no thank you.
0: Yeah. I have a bad habit of nail biting. My husband doesn't tell me to. See, now we're focused on the nail biting. The thing about these little habits is, like, if it's in public, it can be embarrassing if you're there and your husband is sitting there at the table biting his nails at a restaurant.
1: Yep.
0: That can be embarrassing to you because you think people are judging, you know, both of you, you know.
1: Yeah.
0: But does it really, like, does nail biting really impact you?
1: Right. Yeah.
0: You know?
1: I don't see.
0: So getting really like, angry about it is weird.
1: I don't even think I would notice it. Like,
0: right.
1: Like, especially, like, third date. Like, what?
0: Oh, that's interesting. Someone texted, I went on a date with a guy who twirled his hair. Nope. Oh, that's funny.
1: Huh.
0: I always wonder if I had long hair.
1: Yeah.
0: Would I have like other habits?
1: Yeah.
0: Because I'm very tactile. So I do, you know, I'm always, you know, moving stuff around and fidgeting. And I wonder if I would be a hair twirler.
1: I have a friend, a guy friend, who twirls his hair, but he has very short hair.
0: Oh, really?
1: And he did it in high school, and I think he probably still does it now. And I think it's like a soothing thing. But he has short hair, but he would do it.
0: Yeah.
1: Yeah.
0: That's interesting. Someone texted, why is no one talking about the people that bite their toenails?
1: Oh, okay. God.
0: How many people do that?
1: Well, who does that?
0: Yeah.
1: Oof.
0: Another habit that would be an immediate turnoff, hair chewing. Okay.
1: Yep.
0: Talking or chewing loudly with your mouth open.
1: That could be a deal breaker.
0: A lot of people have said cigarettes.
1: Yep.
0: Chewing tobacco.
1: Chewing tobacco.
0: You know, the Zyn thing, the nicotine pouches.
1: Yeah. You told me about those.
0: Yeah.
1: I don't even know what those are.
0: I have a friend. Did they both do it? There's one friend who definitely does it more than the other, but they do it. And I find it so gross.
1: Yeah.
0: And it's not even that it's like hygienically gross, whatever.
1: Right.
0: It just, you have this bump on your like lip. It just looks weird, you know?
1: Yeah.
0: Like that's not appealing.
1: Right.
0: And then people who do the Zins often throw them away. I was talking to Kelly about it because at your restaurant, there's a funny little sign next to the urinal in the men's room, which, of course, you wouldn't know.
1: No.
0: But it says, please put your Zins in this tin. Do you want to be the staff person who has to clean them out of the urinal?
1: Yeah.
0: And you see this a lot now, more than ever now, that people will spit the Zin. It's like, it looks like a little white pouch. It's hard to describe, but it's small. It's like maybe half an inch.
1: Uh-huh.
0: And it looks like a little packet.
1: Hmm.
0: They'll just spit it in the urinal, but that's not the trash.
1: No, gross. And someone has to clean that out.
0: Yes.
1: It doesn't go down a drain.
0: That's why the sign is so great.
1: Yeah, gross.
0: I was like, good job, Jay.
1: Yeah. Yeah, exactly. I know what would totally turn me off and just thinking about it makes me so grossed out. It's hard for me to even say it because it's so gross.
0: Mm.
1: Like if someone continually is like, but it's grosser and they don't blow their nose.
0: Yeah.
1: Like Jay sniffing. Will do it sometimes and I'll be like, blow your nose. So I say like, don't be motherly, but that's my motherly thing, I guess, because it can be disgusting.
0: Yeah.
1: If there's a lot to...
0: That's interesting. I wouldn't have thought of this as a habit, but I'm going to mention it anyway. Talking in the third person. Okay.
1: That's awesome.
0: That is very strange.
1: That is awesome. And that's not a turnoff for me.
0: What?
1: What? That's amazing.
0: But can you imagine if someone said...
1: Kelly Toll is hungry.
0: Yeah.
1: Kelly Toll is here.
0: Okay. Well, first and last name would be even stranger.
1: That would be amazing. Okay.
0: I feel awkward enough saying The Blake Show all the time. Like, that's me. I can't say The Me Show because that sounds even weird.
1: This is Kelly Toll needs to go to the bathroom right now. This is incredible.
0: Could you imagine?
1: No, I would never. Listen, it wouldn't get to the third date because I guess that would be a turnoff. But
0: right.
1: Man, that's awesome.
0: Yeah. Wow.
1: Wow. Yeah. Are there lots of people out there with that habit?
0: Yeah, I don't think so.
1: Well, I don't know if that's a habit.
0: That's a unique one. That is a unique one.
1: Wow.
0: Yeah.
1: I don't know if that's a habit as much as it is.
0: What's funny is the person who texted that said talking in the third person or chewing tobacco.
1: But no, not the same category.
0: If they did both.
1: Wow.
0: Yeah.
1: Okay.
0: Yeah, excuse me. Blake needs to spit.

0: okay, I do have to say, someone texted, and this is a fair point. You can think about this one. Would you rather a nail biter or someone who doesn't keep up with their nails and they're like long?
1: No,
0: and
1: nail
0: gross.
1: Biter. Nail biter. Nail biter.
0: Right?
1: 100%. 100%.
0: Yeah.
1: Yes.
0: We're going to pause and come back with Kelly's transition in life.
1: No!
0: Not that one. Although, good old Perry happened simultaneously with another one that I think a lot of other parents, especially moms, will resonate with. So that's coming up.

0: go.
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0: 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Hey, it's the Blake Show with Kelly and Todd. Is Riley still here? Or was it just, just a quick little visit?
1: Yeah, 24 hours, maybe less than that.
0: Okay.
1: Very, very Hollywood of her.
0: Well, what does it take to get to Wyndham from Providence, where she lives now?
1: Like 3 hours, a little under 3 hours.
0: So it's just enough that it's...
1: Yep.
0: It's a drive.
1: Yeah, but yeah.
0: A little surprise visit though. That was sweet.
1: Yeah, I know. And I hadn't seen her since her graduation party, so early May. So
0: Oh, wow.
1: Yeah. Yes.
0: Oh, wow.
1: Yeah, she moved out and then her graduation party, and I haven't seen her.
0: You know what's weird is that with Instagram and texting and FaceTiming and all that stuff, it doesn't feel like that much time goes by, but when it feels like we see each other all more often.
1: Yeah.
0: But it's still like when you see them in person, mm-hmm. that's when it hits you.
1: Mm-hmm.
0: I haven't seen you in person.
1: Yeah.
0: What I mean? It doesn't feel like it along the way until you see them.
1: Yeah. Yeah. This time, though, it felt different because she moved out for good, and she has a new job, a new life. You know, her address is different. None of her stuff is here anymore. So this time it felt different, even though I could see her on Instagram and all that. You know, we don't talk as much now. Just things have changed. Our lives, our family has changed, you know, dramatically. And I think a lot of families, a lot of moms go through this. And I know actually a lot of moms have reached out to me to ask, you know, how are you doing now that Riley's gone? Because especially moms whose kids are going to college or going to be seniors in high school. And I've been honest that I'm not well. And,
0: yeah.
1: And I'm surprised. I'm more surprised than anyone because, I would always joke and be like, you know, move out. Get out of my house.
0: Finally.
1: Can't wait till you leave and these kids are gone. But it's really hard that she's gone. It's just a crazy change to not have her there, to not have her stuff there, to not think she's, you know, and she went away to college and, you know, for 4 years. And I know that, but I always knew that she was coming home for a couple weeks or summer. She was coming home and, you know, for a couple months or her bedroom was still there. And this time, you know, she's not, you know, and she comes home for 24 hours and she sleeps downstairs on the pullout couch, you know, so it's different.
0: New chapter. Yeah.
1: It's a new chapter. So, and you know, for moms,
0: you did turn her room around pretty quickly.
1: I will say that
0: it's pretty much, I don't know if she even had arrived in Rhode Island and all the new furniture was ordered. And
1: I think I did that because it was more painful to walk past that room empty.
0: Yeah.
1: Because she took all of her stuff. She took her bed. She took everything. But and then I have Wyatt, who's 13, and he had a conversation with me, you know, like a week ago. Sort of like a come to Jesus moment with me that he was independent and he didn't need me as much anymore.
0: He said that to you?
1: Yeah.
0: Oh, boy.
1: So for moms, you know, I'm 47. All I've known for 17 years is taking care of these two kids.
0: Right.
1: Like, that's been my entire life.
0: And your identity.
1: My identity. Like, and my husband works in restaurants. And so he is working a lot. And so my entire life is waking up, taking care of two kids, going to work, coming home, and taking care of two kids. And so I don't do that as much anymore. And it's like I'm trying to find myself while terribly missing my daughter, which makes me emotional. It's hard.
0: I wonder if it's also like it's not just missing her, it's missing
1: my old life.
0: The you.
1: Yeah.
0: You know?
1: Yeah.
0: Like that.
1: Yeah.
0: That again, that identity. It's a strange thing that that I think women go through more so than a lot of men.
1: Maybe.
0: Just as like the stereotypical moms. I mean, and I say this, you know, with gay parents and, you know, two dads and all that. But moms are always caretakers, you know, and I think a lot of women struggle with when that job is over.
1: Yeah. Yeah.
0: And it's like, well, who am I?
1: Sure.
0: I don't think that's what you deal with, but I think there are some who are to the extreme.
1: I am dealing with that. I just had the conversation with my mom and she said that she went through it and, you know, I'll go through it again when Wyatt, you know, moves out. And, you know, he's already independent. And yes, I know that my, you know, like my mom said, it's just, you'll never stop being a mom. It's just your role changes as a mom. But with Riley coming home and even just home for 24 hours, it instantly made me feel better because, you know, even though, you know, and I put this on Instagram, we haven't changed. It's just our life has changed.
0: The circumstances.
1: Yeah.
0: The locations.
1: Exactly. But yeah, it's definitely difficult. But
0: it's a form of grief.
1: It is.
0: You know, it's a form of grief. It's a, you know, grieving isn't just death. It's change.
1: Yeah. Yeah. And, but at the same time, it's good. And Jay and I are now focusing on our marriage and we're focusing on going away together more and traveling more and doing different things. It's just, it's just different. It's just a change. Yeah.
0: Well, and the concept of doing things for yourself with your own money.
1: Yeah, like, exactly.
0: Imagine that.
1: Yeah.
0: A lot of text coming in and is resonating with a lot of people. And this is a great point. Someone said there needs to be a club for us moms and dads, by the way. We got a text from a dad who said, I'm a single dad and my daughter's away at college and I struggle with this every day. I don't know who I am anymore. Yeah. I was a dad and good at that, you know.
1: Yeah.
0: Don't say you were a dad. You're still a dad.
1: You're still a dad. It's just that you're a different kind of dad. But it's true. Like I realized that my life was

0: Right.
1: So I'm done?
0: Exactly.
1: Like, now what?
0: Because I don't want her home living off of me and having no future.
1: Right.
0: I don't want that.
1: Right.
0: I want her where she is and successful and loving her life and not wanting to come home. It's just a transition. It's just, shocking is what it is. That's what it is.
1: Because you didn't see it coming. Yeah.
0: Yeah. Right.
1: Yeah, I think, another text says, I'm in the same boat right now. I can't figure out what to do with myself because my child has been my complete identity in my whole life.
0: Yeah.
1: And that, I will say that I think that is, there are some parents, and I see this even in our family, there are some parents who make their entire identity.
0: Yes.
1: Being a mom.
0: Yes.
1: Or being a dad.
0: Yep.
1: And when you do that, this is what's coming.
0: Yep.
1: And it's going to be worse. You know, it's a little easier to deal with this transition when you also have friendships,
0: yeah,
1: and you have hobbies, like things that you like to do,
0: mm-hmm.
1: and when if your entire life,
0: yes,
1: is being a parent, that's going to change, and that's going to be even harder.
0: Exactly.
1: And it's good to model. I mean, I say this as someone who hasn't been a parent for a very long time, but I believe strongly that it's good to model independence,
0: mm-hmm.
1: and yes. Unique
0: mm-hmm.
1: interests.
0: Yes.
1: And taking time for yourself
0: mm-hmm.
1: for your kids.
0: Absolutely.
1: That doesn't make you a bad parent if you do stuff without them sometimes.
0: Right.
1: You know?
0: And even though she was home for 24 hours, she still went out with her best friend and still did things. And it wasn't like, no, you have to be with me.
1: Right.
0: And Jay was like, you're leaving. And I said, do not do that to her. Like, you know, I'm not desperate.
1: I love this idea. There needs to be a club for us moms trying to rediscover ourselves.
0: Yeah.
1: I'm also divorced.
0: Oof. Yeah.
1: So I'm trying to rediscover myself as single.
0: Sure.
1: So, and that's true. Like, are there groups?
0: I don't think so.
1: There must be groups.
0: I think they're called bars. Yeah, you can call them groups.
1: Yeah. But that's not a bad idea.
0: To
1: make a little club.
0: Yeah.
1: You know, and do things and try new things together. And that way you're not doing it alone, you know, especially for the...
0: Yep.
1: For the ones who are single.
0: Because there are a lot of moms. Every time I run into a mom who has a child and a senior, junior, going into college, they all ask me, how are you doing? What is it like?
1: Yeah.
0: So.
1: Well, because they're all panicked.
0: Yes. We're all in the same boat. Yeah. Yep.
1: Yeah. It's easy to lose yourself in parenting.
0: Mm-hmm.
1: And it's important to try and do both.
0: Yeah.
1: But easier said than done.
0: Yep.
1: All right. Well, maybe the... growing children's club
0: or something. Yeah. Yeah.
1: Because it could have a lot of members.
0: Yes, it could. It does.
1: Todd's out. Christian's in. He's got your News Center main forecast.
2: Happy Tuesday. Going to be a beautiful day with low humidity and sunshine into the afternoon. Highs will reach the mid-80s for many. As we get into Wednesday, expect humidity levels to start to tick up. High temperatures will reach the middle or upper 80s for the afternoon. And we'll enter a very hot and humid stretch of weather as we head into Thursday. Highs will be in the upper 80s or low 90s with a few afternoon clouds and high humidity. High humidity sticks around on Friday with the chance for afternoon storms and highs near 90 with similar weather through the weekend. I'm News Center Maine meteorologist Christian Bridges with your forecast on Coast 93.1.
1: All right, coming up, we're going to play just a couple commercials here, pay the bills. And then this topic about dining out, and she's in a situation where she ends up having to pay for other people sometimes, and she is done with that.
0: Ooh.
1: But how do you do it? Okay, that's next.
3: 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It's the Blake Show on Coast 93.1. Keep it here, and Alyssa will keep your company at work. Then Tarsetti's got you for the trek home and Steelsy after 7. 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
1: We were just talking about habits that would be an instant deal breaker if you met someone for a date. And a lot of people texted in cigarettes.
0: Yes. Yep.
1: So if you smoke, then you probably know that that is a turnoff to people. And, you know, no offense or anything. But it could be getting in the way of dating. It certainly isn't good for your health, so we don't need to convince you to try to quit.
0: No.
1: The thing that's tough is if you go and decide to quit, it's really hard.
0: Yeah.

0: Yeah, it is.
1: So Maine Quit Link is free and can help you quit for good.
0: And if you're frustrated because you have tried to quit, you know, multiple times in the past, that's totally normal. If it's not your first attempt, that's okay. MaineQuitLink.com, they have heard everything. And this is probably something you've never tried before. So yeah, why not try this? Because it's totally free, it's totally different, and you don't have to tell anyone that you're doing it.
1: And it works.
0: Yeah.
1: If you've never tried it before, that's probably why you haven't quit yet.
0: Exactly. Hey,
1: because
0: there
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0: Ariana Grande, who is stepping back from public life.
1: Yeah.
0: After her tour. But then after that news went out, she was like, no, I'm super excited to see everyone on the tour. But, you know, some people have commented, does she look healthy? And then other people are saying, that's not your place to comment on that.
1: Mm-hmm.
0: You know?
1: Yeah.
0: So she's kind of been...
1: Which is probably why she's stepping out of the public eye.
0: Right.
1: All done with the comments.
0: If I were her, I'd just be exhausted. I'd be like, I just don't want to be on.
1: Right.
0: You know, like even this job is fun. And most days we come in, we chit chat, we have some serious talk, some fun talk. We try to make you laugh, but talk a little bit about real life and you know, but we're on.
1: Mm-hmm.
0: And there are a lot of times after the show where I'm like, I don't want to talk to people.
1: Yeah, I'm with you.
0: You know what I mean?
1: Yeah.
0: Like, I just want to go home. Like, you know, my mom, and I love catching up with my mom, but she'll be like, hey, do you want to call me on your way home just to catch up?
1: Mm-hmm.
0: And sometimes I do. And sometimes I'm like, I just kind of need to not.
1: Mm-hmm.
0: And she understands that.
1: Sure.
0: You know? But I can't imagine being in a position of someone like Ariana Grande where for months, the busiest, most energetically sucking part of your day is at the end of your day.
1: Right.
0: When you're on a tour.
1: Oh.
0: Right?
1: Yeah.
0: Same thing for Broadway performers, you know, any shows that are running right now, you know, in Maine. The hardest part of their day is at the end of their day.
1: Or doing two shows a day. Like, oh.
0: Well, sure. Oh. At least then you're like in work mode earlier. But if you want to do stuff during the day, it's all knowing that you're going to need to be on tonight.
1: Yep.
0: It's just got to be so draining. Yeah, sure, they make a ton of money, but it's not easy work.
1: Yep.
0: But anyway, so she's... wrapping up the tour and then going to bed for a while.
1: Yeah.
0: And I would too, Ariana. I get it. So this question came to us via text. Any questions or topics that you have for the show, DM on social. You can text it right into the normal number, which is where you can reply to this too. Call or text 79COAST. That's 207-792-6278. Or you can do a talkback message on the Coast 93.1 app. So it's about group dining. It says, I will generally be the person to ask family or friends to meet up and gather. Oftentimes it's a group of eight or more.
1: Mm-hmm.
0: What is the less embarrassing way to emphasize to the server which group is paying for whom? Sometimes orders are taken and by the time the wait staff comes to me, it feels awkward to say, I'm only paying for these four. And point to my crew. By initiating the gathering, it's not implied that I'm paying, right? Sometimes I end up having to foot these tabs.
1: Oh.
0: And it's that awkward moment when the bill comes, and then I feel obligated when no one else reaches for it. Some people will Venmo later, but some don't. How can I do this better? This is a great question. And this is something that I think a lot of groups of friends have dealt with. We actually there was another topic this morning already about this, kind of where, you know, certain people can afford certain things and other people, you know. If I just don't understand if you're going out to eat and you're not expecting to pay for yourself.
1: Right.
0: What?
1: Yeah.
0: Who are those people?
1: Yeah.
0: Right?
1: Yes.
0: You know, like it's one thing. So like... there are some people who I will get lunch with. I can think of three or four right off the top of my head. And sometimes I'll pay and sometimes they'll pay. We try to somewhat keep track, but it's pretty even.
1: Yep.
0: And someone will remember, oh, no, you paid last time. I got it.
1: Mm-hmm.
0: Or I'll go, I don't know who paid last time. I'll just get it.
1: Yep.
0: And that's fine because it's a continuous thing.
1: Yeah.
0: If there's a group and oftentimes you pay for the group, and other people don't offer, they're mooching.
1: Yes.
0: And they need to be told.
1: Yes. Right? Exactly. Yeah.
0: But it's awkward. It's awkward to do that.
1: So she's saying she says, let's get this group together.
0: I think I'm getting the sense that she needs, that she may initiate the gathering.
1: Sure. Okay.
0: But she needs a way to make sure that the wait staff knows to put things on separate checks or whatever.
1: Yeah. What?
0: It depends on where you're going. Some places are really strict about that.
1: Yeah, but why would those other people think?
0: I don't know.
1: Yeah, that's crazy.
0: I don't know. I mean, there have definitely been times, but I think, so at the end of the message, it says some people will Venmo later, but some don't. Okay. You need to do that right at the table.
1: Yes.
0: I've learned this the hard way, because we'll go out and because there are two of us and one of our friend, mm-hmm. we'll put our card down
1: mm-hmm.
0: and we'll be like, instead of bothering with the split, we'll just Venmo us.
1: Yep.
0: So if we don't do it right then and there,
1: yeah,
0: then you got to find the charge.
1: Yes.
0: And then say, did I paid for that, but did we split it or,
1: right.
0: You got to do it right then and there,
1: mm-hmm.
0: especially if you're having cocktails. Then no one's going to remember yeah. who paid for what.
1: Exactly.
0: And I think the way you say it to the server is you just say, can you put it on two different, if you're with a group of people and you're planning to pay
1: mm-hmm.
0: and then they'll Venmo you or whatever.
1: Yep.
0: I think it's perfectly acceptable and it's not rude to say, can you put us on one tab? And then you guys can be on the other one, or do you need to split it up too?
1: Yeah, I think if you say that from the beginning, I mean, I think they're used to it at this point.
0: Yeah. Oh, geez. Someone texted, I was in this situation. I planned for 10 friends to meet up. One person told people I was paying.
1: What?
0: For some reason. I had the embarrassing task to tell everyone I was not paying. That I was just paying for me and the guest of honor who the gathering was for. Yeah, that's awkward. I think you just need to,
1: Man, how do you explain that and how that?
0: I don't, that's a miscommunication.
1: Yeah.
0: Or you know what you can say? You can say, well, not all restaurants will do this, but you can say, can we have separate checks?
1: Right.
0: And then they'll give you one check per person.
1: Yep.
0: I mean, if it's 10 people, though, most restaurants won't do that because that's a lot of time
1: yeah.
0: doing that they can't.
1: I just feel like in this day and age, I think restaurants are used to separate checks. And I think these different companies that they work with, like Toast and all these other companies that yeah. restaurants work with, I think they're now set up to make the wait staff as easy as possible to do separate checks.
0: Yeah. That's a good point, too. Someone texted, does anyone want to use their card to get for the points? And then we can all Venmo.
1: Yeah. Like,
0: but I'm telling you, do it at the table.
1: Yeah,
0: exactly. Do it at the table. The second you leave, all bets are off.
1: Yep.
0: It's one of those things you need to mention before.
1: Mm-hmm.
0: Oh, how do you guys want to split it?
1: Yeah.
0: But if you keep getting stuck with the bill, that's not fair.
1: No, the second the waiter or the waitress comes to the table.
0: Yeah, start with that.
1: Boom.
0: Before you put a drink order in.
1: Yeah. How's the...
0: And all you have to do, you can say it nicely. You can just say, hey guys, how do we want to split this?
1: And sometimes the waiter will actually say it. How are we doing this? Is this going to be...
0: Right.
1: And that's... When the waiter does that, that's great.
0: Yes.
1: Yeah.
0: Yeah, that's the hard part of being a server is sometimes you know... It's hard to tell if there might be like one person who's going to pay because they're the big shot at the table.
1: Yes.
0: And not to say that.
1: Yep.
0: Whereas if it's a group of friends and it looks like they're all kind of on even footing,
1: Yeah.
0: That's tough. But it's not fair that you end up having to pay all the time.
1: No.
0: That's certainly not fair. Yeah. Well, I kind of agree with this. Someone texted, the problem isn't what to tell the server. The problem is the freeloading friends.
1: Yeah, totally.
0: Well, that's true. But how do you prevent them from doing that?
1: Yeah.
0: You know, maybe they think that you want to pay. Because some people do.
1: Yeah.
0: Some people are like, no, I'm very comfortable. I want to take care of you. And some people do want to pay more often.
1: Yeah.
0: So, yeah. In those big parties, though, you could say, hey, how do we want to split this up? That's all you have to say.
1: Yep.
0: And then if anyone tries to make you pay after that, then you just don't invite them.
1: Yeah, exactly. That's what I was going to say.
0: That's the solution.
1: Disinvited.
0: Yep. Oh, Sarah, I hope you enjoy this dinner because it's your last. All right, Todd Todd Christian's in with your News Center Main forecast.
2: Happy Tuesday. Going to be a beautiful day with low humidity and sunshine into the afternoon. Highs will reach the mid-80s for many. As we get into Wednesday, expect humidity levels to start to tick up. High temperatures will reach the middle or upper 80s for the afternoon. And we'll enter a very hot and humid stretch of weather as we head into Thursday. Highs will be in the upper 80s or low 90s with a few afternoon clouds and high humidity. High humidity sticks around on Friday with a chance for afternoon storms and highs near 90 with similar weather through the weekend. I'm News Center Maine meteorologist Christian Bridges with your forecast on Coast 93.1.
0: This may be one of the craziest topics we'll ever do. I've got it on the to-do list for tomorrow.
1: Oh, okay.
0: Says, I'm in love with my cousin.
1: Oh, what?
0: Oh, yeah.
1: What?
0: Oh, yeah. I'm not saying that. It obviously, just to be clear.
1: I wish I could edit.
0: Yeah. Okay.
1: Get me back there.
0: Give me that clip. It says, I'm in love with my cousin. Is there any way that this would make sense to you? Okay. But up next, we have one that's also good. He said another woman's name in his sleep.
1: Oh, boy.
0: Okay.
1: Yeah.
0: That's next.
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0: Selling a home, buying a home, Jeff Matea. Just remember that name, Jeff Matea. How do you spell that? M-A-T-E-J-A. And there's a little jingle that you'll hear in about 30 seconds that will help you remember how to spell Matea. Jeff Matea, the Matea Group with Keller Williams. In addition to being my friend, he's a really good real estate agent, and he can help you figure this out. He's seen all kinds of homes and sold them successfully for a great price on a great timeline. If it's not selling on the timeline and the price that you've agreed upon, he'll just buy it himself. And that's one of the things I love about Jeff, is he really thinks outside the box. You know, there's been problems with inventory right now where people are not selling. So you want to sell your home, but then where are you going to move? Right? If there's nowhere else that's for sale, where are you going to move? Well, he has worked around those corners and even buying land and building property with investors himself to make sure that the people who do want to sell do have a place to go. So he has been through it and he has the experience and the know-how and a huge database of buyers ready to look at your home the second you're ready to put it on the market. So you want to buy, you want to sell, you got to go with Jeff.

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0: Maine's Coast, 93.1. Hello, good morning. Good morning, good morning, good morning. And it's going to be a nice day.
1: Yeah.
0: Temps in the 80s, a lot of sunshine out there. Nice summer day as we count how many left there are. So what do you think about this? He has said a woman's name in his sleep. And it's kind of amongst like mumbling.
1: Okay.
0: He doesn't remember what the dream was about. And the name is Sophie.
1: Okay. I love that name.
0: Okay.
1: Mm-hmm.
0: Well, apparently he does too. And she says, this is bothering me. Is this normal? Do people mention names in sleep and dreams when there's not something connected in real life? She said she addressed it with him, said, hey, you said the name Sophie. Who's Sophie? And he says, I don't even know someone named Sophie.
1: Likely.
0: And he doesn't remember. Of course.
1: Baloney. Okay.
0: So would that bother you? Would that bother you, or is it just a dream? No worries. 79 Coast. You can call or text us.
1: Of course that would bother me. Are you kidding me?
0: Yeah.
1: Yeah. What? I'm picturing it right now. Of course it would bother me.
0: Yeah.
1: I'm searching everywhere for Sophie.
0: Well, so it's interesting. I think there's two different camps when it comes to dreams. I think you either believe that they're connected to your real life and they might be exposing some truth that you don't admit when you're conscious.
1: Uh-huh.
0: Or it's completely different, just a jumble of ideas and thoughts and no connection to real life. It's like when we do the stories about, you know, I had a dream that my husband did this thing.
1: Oh, yeah.
0: And that, didn't you? Well, yes. You had this about the grenade that he made some.
1: Oh, no, I just
0: comment.
1: Had a recent one about Riley and Jay accusing me of not knowing the difference.
0: Oh, their ages.
1: Yeah, the difference.
0: Oh, right.
1: And I literally text Riley in Rhode Island and Jay and was like, and I was right. And I knew the
0: age difference.
1: Yes.
0: Between you and Wyatt.
1: Yes.
0: Yeah.
1: And Riley and Jay were both like, what? And I was like, what are you talking about?
0: So
1: don't give me what?
0: You dreamed that there was an argument.
1: I said that.
0: And they were saying, you don't know the age difference.
1: Right. That we were somewhere in a car and I had said something like, oh yeah, my kids, they're 8 years apart. And that Riley was like, no, we're not. And I was like, what are you talking? I would know. Like she was being a know-it-all.
0: So you
1: and then Jay teamed up with her to be like,
0: to the extent that you texted both of them were like, yeah, so now I was right. And they're like, what are you talking about?
1: Like to the minute, like how, like, they were 8 months and like eight years and like 6 months or something like that. So I sent to Riley a text here and said, you're such a jerk. Like you're 8 years and like 6.5 months. Like, sorry, I didn't say 8.5 years. And she literally texted me back and said, what?
0: Okay. Maybe the topic here is,
1: it's crazy.
0: What did a partner mumble about or say in their sleep? Did it bother you? Did you find it funny? Did it end up uncovering something?
1: Mm.
0: I mean, if there's a story like that out there, then we have to hear that.
1: Yeah.
0: 79 Coast, call or text or hit us on the talkback on the Coast 93.1 app.
1: Jay is so lucky because he talks in his sleep.
0: Oh, he does.
1: Oh, and I tell you what, the second he starts talking, I sit right up. Oh, I do. And
0: most of the time, is it just like mumbo jumbo?
1: No, I can literally make out what he's saying. It's usually about the restaurant. Like he'll say something like, oh yeah, he'll literally like repeat back what he says to customers or what he'll say to his employees.
0: That's funny.
1: Oh, yeah. But I'll be like, oh, say something good. Oh, do it.
0: You're like, popcorn on the side of the bed.
1: Yeah.
0: Ready to go.
1: Press record. Like, give me some.
0: Well, some people record who do talk in their sleep.
1: Mm-hmm.
0: There's an app that will track your sleep, but it will also record when you do that.
1: Yeah.
0: And I wonder if anyone has heard anything bizarre on that.
1: I'm sure.
0: Because a lot of the time it's just mumbling, but. So okay, so far the text, 79 Coast, call or text. So one of the texts says, I believe dreams are just a jumble of ideas. So, you know, hearing my husband say another name would not bother me. My husband talks in his sleep. One time he thought his pillow had turned into a spider, but I don't think that's based on real life. She's like, I checked the pillow. Not a spider.
1: Not a spider, still turns a pillow.
0: Yeah, that's a good point. Sophie, the name that he has said in his... So I don't know how many times this has happened. It sounds like it's happened more than once.
1: What?
0: But it says Sophie could be a character from a movie or a lyric in a song, or it could be something
1: another
0: he heard.
1: Woman. It could more be than once. Woman. Are you freaking kidding me? What? Wow.
0: Oh, this is interesting. Someone said my 4-year-old has full-blown conversations with people in his sleep. Okay. A lot of kids.
1: Yeah.
0: Right?
1: Yeah. They're called dead people and they're in his room right now.
0: He used to yell, no, that's my hat. And after asking daycare about it, it turned out that some kids at daycare were taking his hat.
1: Oh, okay.
0: So it was from something
1: yeah.
0: real.
1: Yeah.
0: Well, kind of yeah. like how Jay
1: it's like, they're
0: and the
1: like
0: restaurant.
1: Jay. Yeah. Yeah, yeah, yeah. Ooh, he better
0: is
1: not.
0: It's based on something real.
1: Yep. Mm-hmm, they're like Jay.
0: Well, but the pillow wasn't really a spider.
1: No, but that
0: was
1: other guy.
0: Was it?
1: Yeah. That other guy. Yeah. So, yeah. 4-year-old like Jay. Other guy, not like Jay.
0: Another text says, my wife tells me I mumble in my sleep about work.
1: Mm.
0: I drive a truck and I move my arms all the time like I'm driving. That's funny.
1: That's awesome.
0: He drives a truck in his sleep.
1: Ooh, boop, boop. Yeah. That'd be awesome if you made like car sounds too.
0: Yeah. Honk, honk. Or like told off other drivers.
1: Yeah, exactly. Breaker, breaker.
0: Move over, a-hole. Yeah, exactly.
1: Learn how to drive.
0: Left lanes for passing.
1: Another woman driver.
0: He says that he drives a trash truck, so he'll also do the joystick thing.
2: That's funny.
1: It's amazing.
0: That's awesome. I asked my boyfriend... I asked my boyfriend what my name was, and he said, sexy babe. I flicked his ear and asked, who are you dreaming about? And he said he was listening to a rap song in his head.
1: Oh, well, you okay. set him up, which I'm not shading you for, because that's not a bad idea, but you set him up for that.
0: Right. Yeah, that's... What are you
1: leading him.
0: You're leading the witness.
1: Yeah, you're leading the witness. You can't, that's not admissible in court. I'm sorry.
0: Ooh, this is crazy. I've sleepwalked a couple times.
1: Uh-oh.
0: Yeah. Once I made it to the front door and woke up with my hand on the door and my mom shouting my name behind me. That's scary.
1: Wyatt did some sleepwalking when he was younger.
0: I know someone who took their mattress and pushed it out their window.
1: What?
0: Yeah,
1: what?
0: Isn't that
1: That's
0: crazy?
1: That's bizarre.
0: It is bizarre, but
1: and
0: it's scary.
1: Very strong. Very
0: and
1: strong.
0: And scary, too. Yeah. Yeah.
1: Wow.
0: Or maybe she didn't get it all the way out the window, but she was trying.
1: In a large window.
0: Yeah. I mean, wow. I think she was a kid, but still.
1: But also very strong.
0: Still strong. True.
1: Yeah.
0: Ant-like.
1: Yeah.
0: Small, but strong.
1: Yeah.
0: Years ago, my daughter's boyfriend, now ex-boyfriend, would talk in his sleep, and she would send me the funny recordings. Oh. And he worked at the deli at Hannaford at the time, and he would fill people's orders and have whole conversations with them in his sleep. That's pretty funny.
1: Yeah.
0: That's interesting that a lot of work-related dreams.
1: Yeah.
0: Yeah.
1: Probably stress.
0: Yeah, exactly. Exactly. After my wife and I got married, I started talking in my sleep, nothing juicy, but she would have full on conversations of me in my sleep and I would give crazy answers and she would just record me and laugh at me. See, that sounds fun.
1: Now that's fun. Yeah.
0: That sounds like the relationship building.
1: Exactly.
0: You know, maybe I should get that app. I wonder if I do. Tim has said I do. I have, but nothing that it makes any sense.
1: Cool.
0: Yeah. So if it makes no sense, it's fun. But if it's connected to something real, then it could be like, whoa,
1: wait a minute. Don't risk it.
0: Wait a minute. I love the guy driving the truck. I saw the funniest thing. So in Provincetown, a lot of people ride bikes.
1: Yeah.
0: And there's little bells on a lot of the bikes and people will ding to get other people out of the way.
1: Yeah.
0: Because everyone walks in the middle of the road. There's no car. There's very few cars.
1: Yeah.
0: So it's all bikes and walking and people will ding their bells.
1: Mm-hmm.
0: And sometimes people will ding, you know, it's P-Town, a lot of gays. And sometimes people will ding their bells when they see a cute guy. They'll be like, ding, ding, you know. And I was riding once last time we were there and a guy gave me the horns gesture.
1: Ooh.
0: Like you're a
1: truck
0: driver. When you drive by a truck.
1: Yeah.
0: And you're, as a kid, you do that, yeah, and then they honk for you.
1: Yes.
0: He was doing that to people riding by on their bikes.
1: Yeah.
0: And they'd give him a ding, and he was like, yeah!
1: That's amazing.
0: It was really funny.
1: That's cool.
0: It was really funny. All right. It is the Blake Show with Kelly and Todd. We'll pause and come back with... Oh! Mm-hmm. Ooh, this will be a fun topic. Locked out and naked.
1: Oh, my God.
0: Uh-oh.
1: Oh.
0: That's next.
2: Blake, Kelly, and Todd. Real, funny, and right here in Maine. Every day on Coast 93.1.
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0: 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All right. Hi, it's the Blake Show with Kelly and Todd. Locked out. We've talked about this before, what you got locked out of. We've never taken this angle, which is locked out naked.
1: Oh, God.
0: So a friend of a friend told a story, and it's amazing. They were in they have a hot tub, you know, fancy people.
1: Yeah.
0: They have a hot tub, and for whatever reason, the partner locked one of the doors or something in the house.
1: Oh.
0: So they got, and it was, they didn't bring anything, you know, it's like a private.
1: Yeah, they were naked hot tubbing?
0: Yeah.
1: Okay.
0: But it's in a private area behind their house.
1: Yeah.
0: You know, enclosed and everything.
1: Uh-huh.
0: So they didn't bother to, like, they didn't get undressed when they went out there. They just went out and were scrolling on their phone or whatever. Partner left the house. And he got locked in, were locked out of the house because he didn't bring his keys. So the whole house is locked and he's naked in the hot tub.
1: Oh my God.
0: And I guess they don't have a spare or something. I mean, I don't know all the details of this, just the main idea.
1: Yeah, yeah.
0: That he got locked out of the house naked.
1: Oof. That's going to be tough for you guys to crawl into a window with your stuff there.
0: Yeah.
1: Right.
0: I am trying to.
1: Because that can get scraped and stuff.
0: Yeah.
1: Yeah.
0: Yeah. The idea of crawling in somewhere naked.
1: Right. Like it's easier for us ladies.
0: For everyone. Yeah. But you've got stuff that's on the outside too.
1: Yeah. But not. We do. But it's.
0: Ours is just lower.
1: Yeah. It's true. But ours has like a crevasse that we could. Yeah. I don't know. It's just. I feel bad for you guys.
0: Thanks.
1: Yeah.
0: Well, luckily, there aren't a lot of us that have to climb in windows naked.
1: Yeah, exactly.
0: It's not very common. Seven, anyone else, I throw this out there just in hopes we'll get at least one story of someone else who got locked out of something naked. This actually, I know someone else this happened to.
1: Jeez, you have a lot of naked people in your life.
0: Yeah, I guess you could say that. This was ages ago when my brother played hockey and it was like a travel hockey team.
1: Uh-huh.
0: And the coach, no one else saw this happen, at least not that I know of. But he told the story. He was like, he wasn't like sleepwalking, but he was kind of out of it in the middle of the night and he slept naked apparently.
1: Mm.
0: I'm guessing maybe that changed after this.
1: Because
0: they were in a hotel.
1: Oh my God, with kids.
0: Yeah, this was the middle of the night.
1: Yeah, yeah.
0: But he walked out of the room just like delirious, naked, and click. So here he is in the hall of the hotel.
1: What do you grab?
0: Well, I always think you grab the front. Because it's the front that's the more private.
1: Oh,
0: everyone's
1: for sure.
0: Got butts.
1: Yeah, yeah, yeah, yeah. I was thinking like for coverage, if you're in a hotel lobby.
0: Well, I don't think he went to the lobby. I don't know what he did, actually. I don't know how that ended.
1: Like, yeah, like how could you, what do you, oh, man, you wish for a cleaning cart.
0: Yeah.
1: Man.
0: Someone texted, I work in hotels. This happens more than you'd think.
1: Oh, wow.
0: It's awkward because they always have to show ID. Or proof of who they are to enter the room again.
1: I'd be like,
0: right.
1: What do you want me to do?
0: Yeah. Luckily, I have a tattoo with my name across my chest, so yeah, right. I promise it's me.
1: Yeah.
0: Wow. It says naked lockouts happen all the time. Wow.
1: Well, that makes sense.
0: I guess so. I mean.
1: Yeah. What are you doing in hotels? Getting naked.
0: I guess so.
1: Yeah.
0: But how often do you? I mean, sleepwalking and
1: easily get locked out.
0: But why are you walking into the hall naked unless you're delirious or it's the middle of the night?
1: Yep.
0: Maybe with like in a towel.
1: Yep.
0: I could see like in a towel, like you go to walk out and go, you know, oh, I wonder if the cleaners are on this floor or whatever. And then
1: run
0: you
1: to the
0: walk
1: ice
0: out.
1: Machine or, you know, you're.
0: Who's running to the ice machine
1: you're
0: naked?
1: Intoxicated.
0: Oh.
1: Yep.
0: Oh, or in a robe. They give you those robes.
1: Yep, sleepwalking.
0: But that's not naked. I wouldn't call that naked.
1: Yeah, I'm going to say under the influence.
0: Sleepwalking, yeah.
1: Yeah.
0: Wait, what? Oh, I knew this wasn't naked. It's like, what? It sounded like I got locked out of my cruiser. So this must have, cruiser as in a police cruiser?
1: Sounds like it.
0: I stood on the side of the road in the rain while someone brought me a spare.
1: Oh.
0: This was in the 90s before fobs and and all that. So did you also have no phone?
1: Well,
0: I guess
1: not.
0: If you have your walkie, if you are a cop, you have the little thing. Yeah, but that's embarrassing. That's a story that stays with you your rest of your career.
1: Totally.
0: Someone said I got locked out of my apartment in January with bare feet. So I feel better about it now, hearing all the naked people. It's just my feet that were naked.
1: No, but that's not good.
0: Yeah. That's time is ticking.
1: Yeah, that's not good.
0: Before that starts to become a real problem.
1: Yeah.
0: Yeah, this is interesting. It's revealing how often people are naked.
1: Mm-hmm. Yeah, you guys got to get some clothes on.
0: Yeah.
1: Come on.
0: I will say.
1: Jeez.
0: Not often naked.
1: No, same.
0: No.
1: Mm-mm, no.
0: Not even in the house.
1: No, no.
0: I know some people, when they're home alone, they like to be naked. Not me.
1: No.
0: Even if I'm home alone, I could be the only person in the house.
1: Yeah.
0: I'm not naked.
1: No, I'm not taking my clothes off. Only showering.
0: Another text said, oh, this is a good one. My husband accidentally locked me out of our room when we were living with his parents.
1: Oh my God.
0: And the reason I was naked is not safe for the radio. Oh, well, I think we can figure that out then.
1: Well, I think we know why. Yeah.
0: I was frantically trying to get him to open without waking anyone up because his parents were in bed. So I had to get his attention without waking everyone else up.
1: Oh,
0: yeah, that's awkward.
1: Yeah, no, thank you.
0: That's awkward. Wait, what? Someone said, when my husband was a cop, so this is not naked, but it says he accidentally jumped into the back of his cruiser to avoid a runaway horse and locked himself in the back of his cruiser.
1: Oh.
0: Yeah, because you probably can't unlock it from the back.
1: Because you're a perp.
0: Right.
1: Yeah.
0: And then you can't get into the front because the cage thing.
1: Well, wow, that's embarrassing. What'd he do?
0: So now you're a cop who's locked himself in the back seat of your car. That's worse.
1: Yeah, yeah.
0: Because you were running away from a runaway horse.
1: Well.
0: You were a runaway horse runaway.
1: Yeah. Well, makes sense to me.
0: Yeah.
1: Save yourself, but.
0: You dive into the car, yeah.
1: Yeah. But now what do I do?
0: And now you got the horse out there and you were probably trying to help get it.
1: Yeah.
0: And now you can't help because
1: that horse is trampling
0: people. You've locked yourself, yes. Yeah.
1: But the cop is safe.
0: How many people did the horse trample on your watch?
1: Yeah, right. What about the whole captain goes down with the ship, huh?
0: Interesting piece of information. It says, my wife and I sometimes dance naked in the living room when we're alone and no kids are home.
1: Oh, well, where'd that come from? Someone just wanted to share.
0: Okay.
1: Okay.
0: I actually do have a song for you.
1: Oh.
2: I want you to dance naked.
0: Who knew there was a song?
2: Only if you want to.
1: They want to.
0: There you go. Oh no, someone texted in college, the fire alarm went off when I was in the shower.
1: Uh-oh.
0: I was able to grab a towel, but that was it.
1: Woo!
0: Yeah. Oh boy, oh boy. All right. Well, any other naked stories, you go ahead and reach out. Not just, I mean, naked and locked out stories, but thank you for letting us know that you dance naked.
1: Yeah.
0: Good intel. All right. Todd's out. Christian's in. He's got your News Center Maine forecast.
3: Happy Tuesday. Going to be a beautiful day with low humidity and sunshine into the afternoon. Highs will reach the mid-80s for many. As we get into Wednesday, expect humidity levels to start to tick up. High temperatures will reach the middle or upper 80s for the afternoon. And we'll enter a very hot and humid stretch of weather as we head into Thursday. Highs will be in the upper 80s or low 90s with a few afternoon clouds and high humidity. High humidity sticks around on Friday with the chance for afternoon storms and highs near 90 with similar weather through the weekend. I'm News Center Maine meteorologist Christian Bridges with your forecast on Coast 93.1.
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0: Maine's Coast, 93.1, The Blake Show with Kelly and Todd. Yeah, this is a good, I'm just scrolling through Facebook and someone had a topic up that said, what is a phrase you never hear anymore? Now, obviously this has to be family friendly, radio friendly, okay? Mm-hmm. What's a phrase you never hear anymore? Let's do the Maine edition, okay?
1: Okay.
0: Because, you know, we've talked about Mainer-isms, like these sayings, but you don't hear them as much anymore, mm-hmm. unless you go maybe farther north or you go to older folks,
1: mm-hmm.
0: you know?
1: Yep.
0: Like, I cannot recall hearing someone say the, say dooryard. Oh, it's over in the dooryard.
1: Yeah, no, I don't hear that anymore.
0: Right?
1: Yeah, no, that was huge too when I moved here.
0: So you would hear that growing up.
1: Yep.
0: Yep. And, but no one really says it anymore.
1: Not that I hear.
0: What else? 7-9 Coast. I mean, a lot of them.
1: Yeah.
0: You know, a lot of them, whenever we do this topic, because we bring it up now and then, because you know, we always find new ones.
1: Yeah.
0: But it's kind of, I don't know, it might be disappearing.
1: Yeah, or maybe we just don't hear them.
0: Yeah. Maybe it's just, you know, in and around Portland, it's more like in the more rural areas you hear.
1: Yeah.
0: That's true, actually, because I, like, when I think of, you know, family that I have, like, up in more, like, central Maine.
1: Yeah.
0: They are still saying a lot of these.
1: Right, yeah, like, if when I go to Moosehead, I definitely hear people.
0: That's true.
1: Up there saying them, which is good. Like, you, like, that's what I love about going up there.
0: Yeah, you get more of the Maine character.
1: Yeah. Like, Jeezum Crow. Like, I don't hear that.
0: Yeah.
1: But I
0: that one I hear. There's a friend of mine who's a personal trainer.
1: Yeah.
0: And he will sometimes say, because he's very, like, he's very, very straight-laced. He's funny. He's open-minded. Mm-hmm. You know, he's modern. But he really does not say any bad words. He's you know, always trying to, you know, make sure he's polite to everybody and yep. everything. And he'll say, Jeezum Crow.
1: Oh.
0: Because he doesn't want to say, you know,
1: yeah.
0: Jesus.
1: Yeah.
0: So I do. That's one I actually do hear still.
1: Yeah.
0: Well, I haven't seen him in a while, but that in the last few years.
1: That's funny.
0: Yeah. Well, there was, I don't know if this is a Maine saying or if it was just this one particular guy who was slammed. And I forget if he was an electrician. I think he was an electrician. And he said, I'm up to my ass in alligators and they ain't draining the swamp soon. What?
1: Yeah.
0: I get what he's saying.
1: Yeah, right, exactly.
0: I've never heard anyone else say that one.
1: Instead of just saying I'm stressed out. Yeah,
0: yeah, right, exactly.
1: Yeah.
0: All stoved up. I did hear someone say that within the last couple months.
1: Yeah.
0: Oh, it was all stove up.
1: Yeah.
0: Aren't you cunning?
1: Mm-hmm.
0: Yeah.
1: Yes, I That's hear.
0: Another classic,
1: I've heard
0: but
1: that
0: again,
1: one.
0: Like.
1: Yeah.
0: The whole you can't get there from here.
1: Mm-hmm.
0: Is that a real one or is that just how people imitate people from Maine?
1: I don't know. I feel like that's an imitation one, but I don't know.
0: It's like packing the car
1: and have it yad.
0: Have it yad. It's like it's almost like a.
1: I've never heard anyone from Mass actually say that.
0: Yeah. Oh, ma and pa. Like when you're talking about your partner. That's, again, that's older, I think.
1: Yes.
0: Oh, that's funny. Someone texted, I told my coworker that I lived out in the Willy Wax.
1: Oh.
0: And they looked at me like I was crazy.
1: Yeah.
0: The Willy Wax? Where's that? Is that near the Berwicks? Right, yeah. Well, actually.
1: Yeah, could be.
0: Could be, yeah. Yeah, that's funny. Let's see, what else?
1: Well.
0: The texts are coming in. I love all these. Now, I don't want... I'm so nervous about saying something that could be offensive. You know what I mean?
1: Like, yeah.
0: Because this one, I hope it's not offensive. So I'm just going to say it. But because we've gotten two texts, and I've never heard this before.
1: Uh-oh.
0: But two separate texts said that there are some people who call shepherd's pie Chinese pie.
1: Huh.
0: And I don't know what that comes from. I hope it's not offensive.
1: I don't know if it's offensive. I've never heard it called.
0: I have never heard that either. And
1: nope.
0: I will say that the only time I had never heard of shepherd's pie before I moved to Maine.
1: Oh, really?
0: Yeah. I had chicken pot pie, plenty of other savory pies, but I had never heard of a shepherd's pie until I moved to Maine. I don't think it's like a Maine thing, but.
1: Yeah.
0: Oh, someone said my grampy still says rubbish. Not a lot of, yeah, that's a more.
1: That's not Maine.
0: Yeah, it's more of generational.
1: Yeah.
0: I remember we had a substitute teacher who was on lunch duty one time when I was in like elementary school.
1: Yeah.
0: And she said, make sure you clean up your rubbish.
1: Yeah, that's
0: and
1: definitely.
0: I was like, rubbish.
1: Yes, I feel like I remember that garbage? From elementary school too.
0: It's funny, rubbish, garbage, trash.
1: Trousers.
0: Yeah.
1: That's an old word.
0: Oh, trousers, yeah. No, I'm just saying rubbish, garbage, and trash
1: yes.
0: are like three way, and you can, it kind of, it's three different types of people that call it three different things.
1: Yeah.
0: You know?
1: Yeah. Yeah.
0: I'm on all fours is the thing my mother and grandmother used to use. Well, what does that mean?
1: We want them to stop saying that.
0: Yeah, why are they talking about that?
1: I'd be like, wow, really?
0: What, do they just out of nowhere?
1: Yeah.
0: Just
1: why?
0: Assume the position? Yeah. I don't know. We're going to throw this on our social, though. So if you want to chime in. That's another one. Yeah.
1: Oh, yeah.
0: That's one that's more of a stereotype.
1: I think so, too.
0: I don't know if I ever have said it right.
1: I know.
0: Because I don't know that I've ever heard someone just use it.
1: I don't think so. Yeah.
0: Huh. Someone said my grandpa used to tell tourists you can't get there from here.
1: Huh.
0: So that was real. Oh, on all fours is what they would say when they were really tired. Okay.
1: Wow.
0: Oh my God, I'm on all fours.
1: I'd be like, Mom.
0: My mom.
1: Oh God.
0: Yeah, well, I don't need to know the details. All right, Todd's out. Christian's in with your News Center Maine forecast.
2: Happy Tuesday. Going to be a beautiful day with low humidity and sunshine into the afternoon. Highs will reach the mid-80s for many. As we get into Wednesday, expect humidity levels to start to tick up. High temperatures will reach the middle or upper 80s for the afternoon. And we'll enter a very hot and humid stretch of weather as we head into Thursday. Highs will be in the upper 80s or low 90s with a few afternoon clouds and high humidity. High humidity sticks around on Friday with the chance for afternoon storms and highs near 90 with similar weather through the weekend. I'm News Center Maine meteorologist Christian Bridges with your forecast on Coast 93.1.
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0: The Blake Show with Kelly and Todd on Coast 93.1. If you missed just a minute, you may have missed this.
1: Kelly, I thought of you. I almost started a podcast that was all about perimenopause.
2: That's great.
1: Because I thought, you know, this is probably something I should know. You know, I ended up listening to something that was less terrifying instead. I have it on my bookmarked list. Okay. So just so you know.
2: Okay, good.
1: I'm over here doing the work.
2: All right, good.
1: To try and understand that.
3: Can you give me the Cliff Notes version?
1: I will send you my Cliff Notes. Yes.
3: Great. Yeah. Awesome.
2: Yeah.
1: Yeah.
2: Todd's right in the mix of it too. Yeah,
3: pretty much.
1: Yeah. You know? I will just say, happy to be gay.
2: Yeah, poor Todd the gay.
1: Didn't think you boys would be jealous of the gay guy now. What do you think?
0: The Blake Show with Kelly and Todd. 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

0: It's Martin Garrix with Ed Sheeran on Coast 93.1. Hey, what's up? It's Blake Show with Kelly and Todd. Hey, quick public service announcement. Check for ticks. And it's not just because of Lyme disease. I know someone who got something, and I don't even know how to say it, but it's like babesiosis or something.
1: Oh.
0: It's rare.
1: Yep.
0: But it is a tick-borne disease, mm-hmm. and it really knocks you out.
1: Mm-hmm.
0: And you have to, she's actually in the hospital because she has to, she's a little, you know, a little older and was really not feeling great.
1: Yep.
0: And then, you know, was it the flu or what? And then figured out it was this. So got to get some good antibiotics and all that. But, you know, check. Luckily, she'll be fine. But still kind of scary.
1: Yeah.
0: You know?
1: Yep.
0: And that sparked a good conversation with the kids. Like, hey, look, this is why it's important to check for ticks. And I think this particular thing does come from the little deer ticks, which, of course, can also carry Lyme.
1: Yeah.
0: So you don't want that. Don't want that. So check for ticks. And you know what? At the end of the day, if it's your partner, it could be a good foreplay.
1: Yeah, exactly.
0: And you're welcome for that, too. Todd's out. Christian's in with your News Center Maine forecast.
2: Happy Tuesday. Going to be a beautiful day with low humidity and sunshine into the afternoon. Highs will reach the mid-80s for many. As we get into Wednesday, expect humidity levels to start to tick up. High temperatures will reach the middle or upper 80s for the afternoon. And we'll enter a very hot and humid stretch of weather as we head into Thursday. Highs will be in the upper 80s or low 90s with a few afternoon clouds and high humidity. High humidity sticks around on Friday with a chance for afternoon storms and highs near 90 with similar weather through the weekend. I'm News Center Maine meteorologist Christian Bridges with your forecast on Coast 93.1.
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1: I have realized something. You know, I don't think I fully understood how much the Age Management Center has helped me until recently. 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

0: 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If you missed just a minute, you may have missed this.
1: Who can get it right first, Todd or Kelly? Survey says 1 in 4 single people believe their blank has prevented them from finding true love.
2: Okay.
3: Now, I had a first guess, but I feel like my second guess Todd's going to have.
1: Well, then you should use your second guess first.
3: I
1: use
3: know.
1: Your first one. 1 in 4 single people believe their blank has prevented them from finding true love.
3: Phone. Oh, no, don't say my first guess. If he says my first guess,
4: I'm going to throw myself on the floor.
3: Physically throw myself down.
4: I really hope I get this. 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
3: God.
4: Give it to me.
3: I
4: want to see her flop
3: God.
4: On the ground.
3: Yes!
4: Oh my God. Assume the position, Kelly.
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0: East Coast 93.1. So Somber just did Lollapalooza.
1: Cool.
0: And what he walked out with in his hand, it was the first time he was allowed to do this legally. We'll explain next his latest on the coast. It's the

0: So that's Somber on Coast 93.1, who walked out on stage at Lollapalooza for the first time holding a cocktail.
1: Oh, wow.
0: He probably drank before.
1: Yeah, but, right, I mean, yeah.
0: Let's be real. But he just turned 21 last month.
1: Wow, I love that song.
0: Yeah, me too.
1: So good.
0: Me too. What's amazing about him is each of his songs that he's put out have been kind of different.
1: Yeah.
0: Like, it's not like they all sound the same.
1: Yep.
0: You know?
1: Agreed.
0: And I would put Benson Boone in that category too.
1: Mm-hmm.
0: Like, his songs have all sounded a little bit different.
1: Yep.
0: You know, where you get some artists that just every song they do is like the same formula.
1: Yeah.
0: But yeah, Somber, who dropped out of high school and recorded music in his bedroom to launch his career, was just taking Lollapalooza by storm. An escort to the stage in a classic muscle car stepped out with a feather boa, sunglasses, cigarette in his mouth, and a margarita in his hand. And that's how he went to the stage.
1: Wow.
0: A showman. Although, oddly enough, speaking of Benson Boone, he and Benson Boone were supposed to headline this festival in Utah, in Salt Lake City,
1: yep,
0: that just was abruptly canceled with no explanation.
1: Oh.
0: So I don't know what happened there. But I think it was the first time they were doing this. It's a newer festival.
1: Mm.
0: So maybe something fell through. Or the guy who did the fire festival was organizing it.
1: Yeah.
0: Could have been that.
1: Yeah.
0: Todd's out. Christian's in with News Center Maine forecast.
2: Happy Tuesday. Going to be a beautiful day with low humidity and sunshine into the afternoon. Highs will reach the mid-80s for many. As we get into Wednesday, expect humidity levels to start to tick up. High temperatures will reach the middle or upper 80s for the afternoon. And we'll enter a very hot and humid stretch of weather as we head into Thursday. Highs will be in the upper 80s or low 90s with a few afternoon clouds and high humidity. High humidity sticks around on Friday with the chance for afternoon storms and highs near 90 with similar weather through the weekend. I'm News Center Maine meteorologist Christian Bridges with your forecast on Coast 93.1.
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0: Kiss 93.1, The Blake Show with Kelly and Todd. Yeah, we gotta jump on this one, although it's a little awkward, but it's very intriguing.
1: Okay.
0: Okay, it's a message that says, I'm in love with my cousin.
1: Oh.
0: Okay?
1: Yeah.
0: So, what? And what does this person plan to do with those feelings? Might be even more shocking. That's around 7:45 tomorrow. But for now, we'll step aside. Steelsy's coming for Alyssa during the day. You gotta do a little swap today. See ya. Peace.

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Coast 93.1. Good morning, sunshine. It's Steelzy in for Alyssa, and then she's going to be in for me tonight. It's weird, right? Just roll with it. Here's Olivia Rodrigo. This song co-written by Maine's own Amy Allen. Drop Dead on Coast 93.1. Don't drop dead.

drawing last night. So if you play Powerball, there's still a chance you can win it on Wednesday. Good luck, and don't forget about your old buddy Steelzy. Here's Niall Horan. Tastes so good.

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Bruno Mars, Risking It All on Maine's Coast 93.1. It's Steelzy in for Alyssa today. She'll be back here tomorrow. This is Gracie Abrams and Hit the Wall on Coast 93.1.

0: fun. We're going to pick out a couple more songs and figure out what to talk about. Stick tight. Don't go. It's Maine's Coast.
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Maine's Coast 93.1 with Steelzy in for Alyssa. Was at Hannaford, South Portland yesterday. Can't they fix the wheels on the shopping carts? And why is it only my shopping cart that goes dum, dum, dum, dum, dum, when I'm taking it down the aisle?

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It's Steelzy in for Alyssa. Tomorrow morning, the Blake Show with Kelly and Todd returns at 5 a.m. That's just so early. This is the new one from Olivia Dean. A couple minutes on Coast 93.1.

0: 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If you missed just a minute, you may have missed this.
1: Habits that a date could reveal that would be a total deal breaker immediately. So nail biting, chewing with your mouth open, and then someone just texted, talking in the third person. Okay.
2: That's awesome.
1: That is very strange.
2: That is awesome. Yeah. Are there lots of people out there with that habit?
1: Yeah, I don't think so.
2: Well, I don't know if that's a habit.
1: Yeah, Blake is not sure. What's funny is the person who texted that said a habit that would be a deal breaker is talking in the third person or chewing tobacco.
2: But no, not the same category.
1: If they did both. Yeah, excuse me. 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

0: 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After a devastating attack on 9/11, Susan Collins led the way forward, enacting historic bipartisan national security reforms that made us safer. During the COVID-19 pandemic, Susan wrote the law that saved 250,000 Maine jobs. Susan was named a Medicaid champion. She protects access to quality health care. And she delivered the Social Security Fairness Act, boosting the incomes of 25,000 Maine retirees. Susan has never missed a single vote, 10,000 in a row. And as chair of the powerful Appropriations Committee, Susan is delivering the investments that strengthen communities across our state. America's most bipartisan senator, always working for Maine.
1: I'm Susan Collins, and I've approved this message.
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4: Coast 93.1, who needs a weather app when you've got the latest local forecast from News Center Maine?
5: Tuesday afternoon will be beautiful, warm, and sunny with low humidity. High temperatures will be in the middle 80s for the afternoon hours. A refreshing night will follow on Tuesday night, followed by a day with increasing humidity for Wednesday. It will be very warm once again in the mid to upper 80s for the afternoon under mainly sunny skies. A very hot, humid stretch begins on Thursday. Highs will be in the upper 80s to near 90 degrees with very similar temperatures sticking around through the end of the week. We'll also introduce the chance for afternoon storms Friday. That will continue through the weekend too. I'm News Center Maine meteorologist Christian Bridges with your forecast on Coast 93.1.
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Coast 93.1 with Steelzy in for Alyssa. Soccer fever is still here. The Hearts of Pine unveils plans for a $50 million waterfront soccer stadium in Portland. Waterfront soccer stadium? Hell yeah. Here's Dominic Fike.

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Maine's Ghost 93.1. It's Steel Z in for Alyssa in the 90s Nooner, the best hour of the weekday. Wouldn't you agree? This is Seal, Fly Like an Eagle. 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

Mr. Lova Lova. I'm Mr. Lova Lova. Girl. Mr. Lova Lova. I'm Mr. Lova Lova. She call me Mr. Boom.

0: then we will then have some sweet pillow talk and bombastic. Tell me fantastic. 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
7: Coast 93.1, who needs a weather app when you've got the latest local forecast from News Center Maine?
8: Tuesday afternoon will be beautiful, warm, and sunny with low humidity. High temperatures will be in the middle 80s for the afternoon hours. A refreshing night will follow on Tuesday night, followed by a day with increasing humidity for Wednesday. It will be very warm once again in the mid to upper 80s for the afternoon under mainly sunny skies. A very hot, humid stretch begins on Thursday. Highs will be in the upper 80s to near 90 degrees with very similar temperatures sticking around through the end of the week. We'll also introduce the chance for afternoon storms Friday. That will continue through the weekend too. I'm News Center Maine meteorologist Christian Bridges with your forecast on Coast 93.1.
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Bella Langley on Coast 93.1. How you doing? It's Steelzy in for Alyssa. The Hannaford in Farmington announced it's recalling packages of its ground beef sold on Saturday due to the possible presence of foreign material. So if you have shopped at the Hannaford in Farmington on Saturday and you bought ground beef, take it back. Here's Benson Boone.

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0: The Blake Show with Kelly and Todd on Coast 93.1. If you missed just a minute, you may have missed this.
1: We love doing this. The mannerisms that a lot of folks don't really use as much anymore. I've never heard this one. Someone said, "I'm on all fours." My grandma and my mom would say that.
2: What does that mean?
3: We want them to stop saying that. I'd be like, wow, really?
1: What, do they just out of nowhere?
3: Yeah.
1: Just assume the position? I don't know. Oh, on all fours is what they would say when they're really tired. Okay.
3: Wow.
1: Oh, my God. I'm on all fours.
3: I'd be like, Mom.
1: My mom.
3: Oh, God.
1: Yeah, well, I don't need to know the details.
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11: Coast 93.1, who needs a weather app when you've got the latest local forecast from News Center Maine?
12: Tuesday afternoon will be beautiful, warm, and sunny with low humidity. High temperatures will be in the middle 80s for the afternoon hours. A refreshing night will follow on Tuesday night, followed by a day with increasing humidity for Wednesday. It will be very warm once again in the mid to upper 80s for the afternoon under mainly sunny skies. A very hot, humid stretch begins on Thursday. Highs will be in the upper 80s to near 90 degrees with very similar temperatures sticking around through the end of the week. We'll also introduce the chance for afternoon storms Friday. That will continue through the weekend too. I'm News Center Maine meteorologist Christian Bridges with your forecast on Coast 93.1.
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Coast 93.1, hope you're having a great afternoon. It's Steelzy in for Alyssa with Olivia Rodrigo. 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Here's Drop Dead on Coast 93.1.

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1: They say the holy water's watered down, and this town's lost its faith. 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Oh my, my, oh my, my love, I take one look at you, you're taking me out.

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0: 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We're going to pick out a couple more songs and figure out what to talk about. Stick tight. Don't go. It's Maine's Coast.
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6: 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Fleas are also more than an irritation. 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
4: In all roadway work zones, slow down, stay alert. 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
9: Coast 93.1, who needs a weather app when you've got the latest local forecast from News Center Maine?
10: Tuesday afternoon will be beautiful, warm, and sunny with low humidity. High temperatures will be in the middle 80s for the afternoon hours. A refreshing night will follow on Tuesday night, followed by a day with increasing humidity for Wednesday. It will be very warm once again in the mid to upper 80s for the afternoon under mainly sunny skies. A very hot, humid stretch begins on Thursday. Highs will be in the upper 80s to near 90 degrees with very similar temperatures sticking around through the end of the week. We'll also introduce the chance for afternoon storms Friday. That will continue through the weekend too. I'm News Center Maine meteorologist Christian Bridges with your forecast on Coast 93.1.
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Bates Coast 93.1 with Steelzy and for Alyssa, and I am out of here. The trek home with Tarsetti is next. I leave you with the latest from Ariana Grande. Here's Hate That I Made You Love Me on Coast 93.1.

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Gracie Abrams' latest Hit the Wall off her new album Daughter from Hell here on Coast 93.1. Home of the Blake Show with Kelly and Todd. Hey! Hi, what's up? How are you? It is Tarsetti checking in. We're just after 3 o'clock here on your Tuesday on a truly gorgeous day. Not a single cloud in the sky. 85 degrees and sunny in town, Portland. Congratulations to Tame Impala. This song just hit number one. His first career number one. It's Dracula on Coast 93.1.

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13: It is showtime, folks.
0: Yeah, okay. I'm admittedly not ready to call chocolate chip cookies sexy, per se, but they are certainly tasty. Yes, I'll give you that, and I will have one or seven to celebrate. Happy National Chocolate Chip Cookie Day. Only invented in the late 1930s, which surprises me. I feel like chocolate chip cookies are something that deserves to have been around forever, but we can take credit for chocolate chip cookies as New Englanders. First cookies made in Massachusetts at the Toll House Inn. Might recognize Toll House. Nestle has the Toll House recipe on their chocolate chips. But yeah, apparently it was a happy accident. The story says they accidentally let chopped chocolate melt into the dough. But really? It kind of, maybe it's just obvious in hindsight. Seems obvious that chocolate would be good in cookies, but the debate remains, soft and chewy or thin and crispy? I mean, I'm not going to complain either way, but I don't think there's anything better than fresh out the oven, warm, gooey chocolate chip cookies. Wait for dinner first, though.
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12: When chaos threatens to drown out competence, experience matters. 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America's most bipartisan senator, always working for Maine.
13: I'm Susan Collins, and I've approved this message.
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So big news today. The Hearts of Pine have announced plans to build a new stadium in Portland's West End. Hey, what's up? It's Tarcetti on Coast 93.1. Yeah, they want to take over Cassidy Point, which is where Western Commercial meets Four River Parkway when you're entering the Old Port from 295 on Veterans Memorial Bridge, hoping to seat up to 11,000 people in the new stadium. They're planning to open in 2029.

Good afternoon, Kenny Bunk. How are you? What's good? It is Tarsetti on your trek home here on Maine's Coast 93.1 over the Blake Show with Kelly and Todd.

this is a pretty cool honor for a Maine author landing on Barack Obama's summer reading list. Hey, it's Ghost 93.1 in Tarsetti on your trek home. Elizabeth Strout and her book, The Things We Never Say, made Obama's summer reading list this year. The author and the book are also on the long list for the Booker Prize. You're on Ghost. Got me.

Coast, 93.1. So Noah Kahan released his latest album, The Great Divide, way back in late April, and it has been atop the Americana and Folk Albums chart basically the entire time, spent 13 weeks on that chart. The last dozen at number one. The album finally slipped to second, behind Gracie Abrams, though, so we're not too upset with that. Here is Noah Kahan's latest, Orbiter, on Coast. Hi.

0: Maine's Coast, 93.1 with Noah Kahn. From some soulful Americana to some soulful or jazzy style, and Olivia Dean, It's So Easy on Coast.
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0: 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If you missed just a minute, you may have missed this.
1: Habits that a date could reveal that would be a total deal breaker immediately. So nail biting, chewing with your mouth open, and then someone just texted, talking in the third person. Okay.
2: That's awesome.
1: That is very strange.
2: That is awesome. Yeah. Are there lots of people out there with that habit?
1: Yeah, I don't think so.
2: Well, I don't know if that's a habit.
1: Yeah, Blake is not sure. What's funny is the person who texted that said a habit that would be a deal breaker is talking in the third person or chewing tobacco.
2: But no, not the same category.
1: If they did both. Yeah, excuse me. 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

0: humidity. High temperatures will be in the middle 80s for the afternoon hours. A refreshing night will follow on Tuesday night, followed by a day with increasing humidity for Wednesday. It will be very warm once again in the mid to upper 80s for the afternoon under mainly sunny skies. A very hot, humid stretch begins on Thursday. Highs will be in the upper 80s to near 90 degrees with very similar temperatures sticking around through the end of the week. We'll also introduce the chance for afternoon storms Friday. That will continue through the weekend too. I'm News Center Maine meteorologist Christian Bridges with your forecast on Coast 93.1.
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So, Gigi Hadid and Bradley Cooper have been dating since October of 2023, but it turns out they may not be dating any longer. What's up? It's Tarcetti on Coast 93.1. They may be married. Did I get ya? I trick ya? Yeah, Gigi Hadid and Bradley Cooper were just photographed wearing rings on their ring finger, which turns out is a lead indicator

Good afternoon, South Portland. What's up? How you doing? It is Tarcetti on your trek home here on Maine's Coast 93.1. Currently 84 degrees and sunshine here in South Portland. A gorgeous early August day with somber now and homewrecker here on Maine's Coast 93.1.

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Coast, 93.1. What's up? It's Tar City with the end of the 4 o'clock hour. Now, a lot has been made recently about the death of literature and how no one's reading anymore. But that might not necessarily be true with younger generations. Interesting new survey finds that Gen Z is actually reading now more than they were 5 years ago. 2 in 3 Zoomers say they are readers, and 2 in 3 say they've read a print book in the last year, up 14 points from 2022. Is reading cool again? You're on Coast.

0: Maine's Coast, 93.1. Home of the Blake Show with Kelly and Ty. What's up? It is Tarsetti on your trek home, and the Hearts of Pine are building a new stadium. Whew, you hear the news today? Super exciting as a Hearts fan, but really, I think, exciting for all of Portland. A new, mostly privately funded stadium should only bring economic growth to the area and great entertainment and hopefully beauty. The renditions of the stadium look stunning, and it's going to be on the peninsula in the West End. And you might be thinking, how in the world can you build a soccer stadium and fit that into the West End on the peninsula? Well, they found a great spot. Cassidy Point, if you're not familiar, is as you enter the Old Port from 295, just past Veterans Memorial Bridge on the water, where Four River Parkway meets Commercial, kind of near Mercy, or the Clam Bar. And they're planning on building an 11,000-seat stadium with a indoor practice facility and extra soccer field right next door. The renditions look absolutely stunning, and they want to get going on this thing quickly. $50 million, mostly privately funded, looking to start construction next year and have the place open by 2029. You know, this was always the grand vision. I just didn't think it was going to happen this quickly. Only 2 years in. Turns out when you have 8,000 people on the wait list for season tickets, you can pretty confidently say Hearts fever is not going anywhere. So new stadium for the Hearts of Pine. What do you think? You excited? Up the Heart!
1: 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Okay, we need a sec to pick the next song.
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All right, so I think the World Cup was a resounding success, but FIFA as an organization does have a sort of spotty reputation, and this news today will not help. Hey, you're on Coast 93.1, it's Tar City on your trek home. Apparently, the host cities were all promised $1 million, and FIFA is not paying it. Oh, wow, reneging on your word, huh? But that's the thing, it is just their word. They made the promise of $1 million verbally, and not in a contract. Ooh, verbally, huh?

0: see me.
1: So have you seen Spider-Man yet? Only been out for 4 days and already made more than $400 million. What's up? It's Tarcetti on Coast 93.1. Spider-Man continuing its record-breaking ways after the greatest opening weekend of all time. It just had the highest grossing Monday of all time. Made $47 million just yesterday alone, Spider-Man did. Not

0: die for you.
1: Good afternoon, Portland. How are you? It's Tarsetti on your trek home. Beautiful day out there. We are currently in the low to mid 80s and pure sunshine across southern Maine on Coast 93.1.
2: They say the holy water's watered down, and this town's lost its faith. Our colors will fade eventually, so if our time is running out, day after day, we'll make the mundane a masterpiece. Oh my, oh my love, I take one look at you, you're taking me out.

Nate's Coast, 93.1. So Christina Applegate has just been released from the hospital after a four-month stay. So we're not even exactly sure why she was hospitalized in the first place, but Christina has been battling MS since 2021. Glad to hear she is back out of the hospital at least. Hey, you're on Nate's Coast, 93.1, the new one now from Somber. It's

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1: 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Millions of dollars in lies are flooding Maine. 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And the only way for Maine to beat back their lies is for us to keep telling the truth.
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4: Coast 93.1, who needs a weather app when you've got the latest local forecast from News Center Maine?
5: Tonight will be clear and still fairly comfortable. Low temperatures around 60 degrees. For our Wednesday, lots of sunshine, some high clouds mix in. Mid-80s at the coast, upper 80s inland, and feeling a little more humid. Wednesday night, it's milder and a bit more muggy, lows in the mid-60s. Hot and humid for Thursday with highs in the upper 80s to low 90s. Just a small chance for a thunderstorm. And then for Friday, hazy, hot and humid, an isolated storm, highs up around 90. I'm News Center Maine meteorologist Ryan Breton with your forecast on Coast 93.1.
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What's up? It is Tarcetti on your trek home. Great day to be invested in the stock market. You see this? The Dow and S&P 500 soared to record highs. New record high over on Wall Street. Good day for your retirement funds. Apparently the Strait of Hormuz.

Good afternoon, Bath Brunswick. What's up? It is Tarcetti on your trek home here on Maine's Coast 93.1. It's good afternoon because it's before 5, right? 4:57, then 5 o'clock becomes good evening. Is that the standard or is that just me? Am I making up rules? You're on Coast.

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through another work day. What's up? It is Tarsetti with you here into the 5 o'clock hour on Coast 93.1. Multiple great white shark sightings off a popular coastal town here in southern Maine. Is your beach threatened? I'll tell you where next.

0: 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Home with the Blake Show with Kelly and Todd. What's up? It is Tarsetti on your trek home. And uh-oh, say it ain't so. Is it just me? Are we having way more great white spottings here off the coast of Maine than ever before? And another one today, the lucky city is Scarborough. Two great white sharks spotted off the coast of Pine Point Beach in Scarborough today. Scarborough police says the sightings were near the tip of Prout's Neck, near the mouth of the Scarborough River. Don't worry, the sharks were only about 8 feet long, so they could be bigger, technically speaking. But a reminder, the ocean, well, there's wildlife out in the ocean, so it's 85 degrees out. Now's the time to go to the beach. Just know, there are sharks in the area.
1: 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We're going to pick out a couple more songs and figure out what to talk about. Sit tight. Don't go. It's Maine's Coast.
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Maine's Coast 93.1, currently up in the mid-80s in many parts of southern Maine, and we could be up in the 90s here in the coming few days, which is fantastic for Maine summertime. But there's also other record-breaking temperatures right now that aren't so fantastic. It's also 90 degrees in the Arctic right now. The Arctic warming four times faster than any other part of the world. Not that chill.

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Maine's Coast 93.1. So did you hear the big news today? The Portland Hearts of Pine are getting their own stadium. Yeah, today it was announced the Hearts of Pine are going to build a new stadium on the peninsula in the West End at Cassidy Point. This is where Veterans Memorial Bridge enters the Old Port off of 295 near Four River Parkway. Estimated to cost $50 million, which they say will be mostly privately funded, and hold up to 11,000 people right on the water. They say the new stadium should be ready by 2029.

Mainz Coast 93.1. I'm so behind, but I finally watched The Odyssey last night. Holy smokes, I get it now. What an epic. That's what they call it, an epic, right? Hey, it's Tarsetti on your trek home, but eyes slowly turning towards Spider-Man, which just broke another record, the best grossing Monday of all time, doing something like $45 million yesterday. Spider-Man now made over $400 million in 4 days. Oh!

0: 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If you missed just a minute, you may have missed this.
1: We love doing this. The mannerisms that a lot of folks don't really use as much anymore. I've never heard this one. Someone said, "I'm on all fours." My grandma and my mom would say that.
2: Well, what does that mean?
3: We want them to stop saying that. I'd be like, wow, really?
1: What, do they just out of nowhere?
3: Yeah.
1: Just assume the position? I don't know. Oh, on all fours is what they would say when they were really tired. Okay.
3: Wow.
2: Oh, my God, I'm on all fours.
3: I'd be like, Mom.
1: My mom.
3: Oh, God.
1: Yeah, well, I don't need to know the details.
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4: Coast 93.1, who needs a weather app when you've got the latest local forecast from News Center Maine?
5: Tonight will be clear and still fairly comfortable. Low temperatures around 60 degrees. For our Wednesday, lots of sunshine, some high clouds mix in. Mid-80s at the coast, upper 80s inland, and feeling a little more humid. Wednesday night, it's milder and a bit more muggy, lows in the mid-60s. Hot and humid for Thursday with highs in the upper 80s to low 90s. Just a small chance for a thunderstorm. And then for Friday, hazy, hot and humid, an isolated storm, highs up around 90. I'm News Center Maine meteorologist Ryan Breton with your forecast on Coast 93.1.
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Coast, 93.1. So reality TV star Baylen Dupree Dooley, who's the star of TLC's Baylen Out Loud, was just diagnosed with endometriosis in the season 3 finale that just aired today. This is adding to her already known Tourette syndrome diagnosis, as she says she's looking at all of the treatment options. Bruno Mars, now you're on Coast 93.1. For just

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2: Mainz Coast 93.1. What's good? It's Star City with you here into the 6 o'clock hour now. And have you seen the viral video of this Star Spangled Banner going the opposite of good? I'm not sure if it's deserving the full roast it's getting, but it definitely deserves a slight roast. They tried mixing multiple genres into one song. Yeah, I got it for you next. Just when

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1: Look, if you had one shot or one opportunity to seize everything you ever wanted in one moment, would you capture it or just let it slip?
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0: Mainz Coast to 93.1. Who says we can't play rap on Coast? Well, just like one song a day. There it is. It's Eminem. Hey, what's up? It's Tarcetti on your track home. Uh-oh. Have you seen this viral video of the Star-Spangled Banner gone bad? The idea was cool. A mashup of two different genres. Motown icon mixing in his rendition. So let's see. How did it go for Martha Reeves and company?
1: Oh, say can you see by the dawn's early light what so proudly we hail at the twilight's last gleaming.
0: Ooh. Okay, yeah, that's actually enough of that. I don't need the whole thing. The song's too long anyway. Yeah, the idea was three different singers are all going to sing in different genres. And I don't blame the national anthem or the singers. Just probably don't do that ever.
2: Yeah. Coast 93.1. Your home for The Blake Show with Kelly and Todd. And we play your hit music all day, and we've got more of that next.
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Maine's Coast, 93.1, home of the Blake Show with Kelly and Todd. Okay, I've brought it up a few times in my show already, but I can't help it. I'm super excited for this new Portland Hearts of Pine Stadium. And it's the big news of the day, of the week, of maybe the next few years in some ways. The Hearts of Pine have signed on to take over Cassidy Point, which is in the West End on the waterfront, just over Veterans Memorial Bridge, entering the old port from 295 near Four River Parkway. They're hoping to build an 11,000-seat stadium with an indoor soccer facility connected next door. I can't wait! New Hearts of Pine Stadium set to open in 2029.

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Saints Coast 93.1. So it looks like Gigi Hadid and Bradley Cooper may have gotten married. And without telling us? Now, Gigi Hadid and Bradley Cooper have been dating since fall of 2023 and were just spotted both wearing rings on their ring finger. Did we know they were proposed? He'd proposed already? They just skipped to the marriage part?

Yeah, I love that new one from Olivia Dean. A couple minutes, smooth as ever, from Olivia here on Maine's Coast 93.1. What's up? It's Tarsetti on your Trek Home. 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
12: when you've got the latest local forecast from News Center Maine.
13: Tonight will be clear and still fairly comfortable. Low temperatures around 60 degrees. For our Wednesday, lots of sunshine, some high clouds mix in, mid-80s at the coast, upper 80s inland, and feeling a little more humid. Wednesday night, it's milder and a bit more muggy, lows in the mid-60s. Hot and humid for Thursday with highs in the upper 80s to low 90s, just a small chance for a thunderstorm. And then for Friday, hazy, hot and humid, an isolated storm, highs up around 90. I'm News Center Maine meteorologist Ryan Breton with your forecast on Coast 93.1.
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Saints Coast 93.1, home of the Blake Show with Kelly and Ty. What's up? It is Tarsetti on your trek home, or at least it was. That's it for me. I'm off to enjoy my evening softball night. I certainly hope you do the same. I will see you back here tomorrow, same time, same bad place. I believe Alyssa's jumping on next to cover for Steelzy on Coast.

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0: Maine's Coast 93.1. Good evening. It's Alyssa. Steelzy and I have swapped a rude today. Now, Ariana Grande, having a weird week. Having a very weird week. So she dropped her new album on Friday. She also dropped her new music video for Petal on Friday. Enter the internet in uproar. Now, I don't comment on bodies, but let's just say Ariana Grande had fans a little bit worried after she appeared in the music video. She's had fans a little bit worried for quite a while. So much so that she started trending on social media for it. Instagram put a community note on any of the images from the music video. And then Ariana Grande's team announced that after her tour wraps in September, she will be taking a step back and out of the public eye. Weird week when that overshadows an album release that was very much wanted. So we'll have to see how the rest of the year plays out for her. It's Coast 93.1.
1: 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Okay, we need a sec to pick the next song.
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0: 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If you missed just a minute, you may have missed this.
1: Habits that a date could reveal that would be a total deal breaker immediately. So nail biting, chewing with your mouth open, and then someone just texted, talking in the third person. Okay.
2: That's awesome.
1: That is very strange.
2: That is awesome. Yeah. Are there lots of people out there with that habit?
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1: Yeah, Blake is not sure. 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
2: But no, not the same category.
1: If they did both. Yeah, excuse me. Blake needs to spit.
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4: Tonight will be clear and still fairly comfortable. Low temperatures around 60 degrees. For our Wednesday, lots of sunshine, some high clouds mix in. Mid-80s at the coast, upper 80s inland, and feeling a little more humid. Wednesday night, it's milder and a bit more muggy, lows in the mid-60s. Hot and humid for Thursday with highs in the upper 80s to low 90s. Just a small chance for a thunderstorm. And then for Friday, hazy, hot and humid, an isolated storm, highs up around 90. I'm News Center Maine meteorologist Ryan Breton with your forecast on Coast 93.1.
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She is now sitting at number one for the 16th week in a row. There's only a handful of songs that are able to say that, and Ella Langley has won that title. It's Choosing Texas on Coast 93.1.

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